0: She's probably earning more. So then she ends up paying the bill on the sly and then ends up thinking the guy's an absolute loser and has no respect for him. Fair enough. Moving along, Millie Bobby Brown is leaning into being emotional.
1: I don't care where I am, I just will cry if my daughter makes me cry. I am obviously an emotional person, and since becoming a mother, emotion has overcome me almost every day. I feel like I could burst into tears. I've never been more proud to feel so emotional. Like, I don't care where I am, I just will cry. I don't really apologise for being emotional.
0: Olivia Rodrigo has made Lego history. Yep, Lego has unveiled 5 collectible sets inspired by her music, performances and career, making her the first musician to receive multiple dedicated Lego sets. The collection launches worldwide the 1st of August, so set your alarms. Taylor Swift and Travis Kelce's wedding is apparently bringing this line to life. According to TMZ, a massive castle is being built inside a garden at Madison Square Garden to create a full-blown fairy tale event. Meanwhile, MSG employees have reportedly been banned from the arena ahead of the big day, and we're not given a reason why, but I'm guessing so nothing's leaked. Moving along, Cara Delevingne has finally opened up about the rumours her and Amber Heard were dating during her divorce to Johnny Depp.
2: Because we did a movie together. It was called London Fields. He was also doing the movie. I think he was pretty driven crazy by jealousy, I suppose. Nothing was happening at that point. Later, after they divorced, it had.
0: And finally, it is a good day because a Parent Trap sequel is officially in the works with Lindsay Lohan set to reprise her role. For more of the hottest trending stories, add Spin to your social feeds.
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5: 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Barry Dunn may call you then. If he does, you got to keep the phone off silent. You got to answer within 5 rings. Give him that amount and bam, cha-ching! 310,000 euro, all yours. Just like that. Simple.

was the best thing of last week, appearing alongside Lewis Capaldi at his gigs at Marley Park and also at Robin at Three Arena. The latest from CMAT on Spin, When a Good Man Cries.

0: Sienna Spyro's got her debut album out now. It's only dropped an hour ago. Looking forward to listening to it. It's Matthew here, rolling out the hits for your late night cruise with Kingfisher on the way next. And the new one from Katy Perry. It's her comeback track we've all been waiting for. It's called Watch It Burn, and I've got it on the way in 10 minutes. Hang on.
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0: Well, that wraps it up with myself, Matthew Matthews. As always, I'm not leaving you empty-handed. The hits continue into Friday with Femi Noble just ahead, Sabrina Carpenter in there as well. And reminder, at 7 a.m. tomorrow morning, Fully Charged will be here and they've got all the details on how you can win this. Have a listen.
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7: Hey, it's Shannon here. First up, Mattel has unveiled a new Barbie doll inspired by Miley Cyrus. The collectible doll celebrates the pop star's iconic career and signature style. And Miley said, seeing my Barbie doll for the first time is truly a dream come true. Elsewhere, Jennifer Lopez has revealed her hot take.
8: Breakups are not a failure. I honestly feel like it's a launch pad into your next best self. We should have a party when we break up. People should say, you broke up, congratulations. Because one, you made a decision. Two, it was probably the best thing for everybody. And if you're the one who's being heartbroken, you're the winner. And that's not just in romantic relationships. That's in like work, heartbreaks, all of it. It's the only time you dig.
7: Obsession is officially the highest grossing original live action film of the 2020s, surpassing Sinners. The film has grossed over $371 million worldwide on a $750,000 budget. Fair play. Joanne McNally has revealed her biggest day in ick. In an interview, she said when she's on her first day, she always feels like she's probably earning more. So then she ends up paying the bill on the sly and then ends up thinking the guy's an absolute loser and has no respect for him. Fair enough. Moving along, Millie Bobby Brown is leaning into being emotional.
9: I don't care where I am, I just will cry if my daughter makes me cry. I am obviously an emotional person, and since becoming a mother, emotion has overcome me almost every day. I feel like I could burst into tears. I've never been more proud to feel so emotional. Like, I don't care where I am, I just will cry. I don't really apologize for being emotional.
7: Olivia Rodrigo has made Lego history. Yep, Lego has unveiled 5 collectible sets inspired by her music, performances, and career, making her the first musician to receive multiple dedicated Lego sets. The collection launches worldwide the 1st of August, so set your alarms. Taylor Swift and Travis Kelce's wedding is apparently bringing this line to life. According to TMZ, a massive castle is being built inside a garden at Madison Square Garden to create a full-blown fairy tale event. Meanwhile, MSG employees have reportedly been banned from the arena ahead of the big day and were not given a reason why, but I'm guessing so nothing's leaked. Moving along, Cara Delevingne has finally opened up about the rumours her and Amber Heard were dating during her divorce to Johnny Depp.
10: Because we did a movie together. It was called London Fields. He was also doing the movie. I think he was pretty driven crazy by jealousy, I suppose. Nothing was happening at that point. Later, after they divorced, we had.
7: And finally, it is a good day because a Parent Trap sequel is officially in the works with Lindsay Lohan set to reprise her role. For more of the hottest trending stories, add Spin to your social feeds.
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2: Hey, it's Shannon here. First up, Mattel has unveiled a new Barbie doll inspired by Miley Cyrus. The collectible doll celebrates the pop star's iconic career and signature style. And Miley said, "Seeing my Barbie doll for the first time is truly a dream come true." Elsewhere, Jennifer Lopez has revealed her hot take.
3: Breakups are not a failure. I honestly feel like it's a launch pad into your next best self. We should have a party when we break up. People should say, "You broke up, congratulations." Because one, you made a decision. Two, it was probably the best thing for everybody. And if you're the one who's being heartbroken, you're the winner. And that's not just in romantic relationships. That's in like work, heartbreaks, all of it. It's the only time you dig.
2: Obsession is officially the highest grossing original live action film of the 2020s, surpassing Sinners. The film has grossed over $371 million worldwide on a $750,000 budget. Fair play. Joanne McNally has revealed her biggest day in ick. In an interview, she said when she's on her first day, she always feels like she's probably earning more. So then she ends up paying the bill on the sly and then ends up thinking the guy's an absolute loser and has no respect for him. Fair enough. Moving along, Millie Bobby Brown is leaning into being emotional.
4: I don't care where I am, I just will cry if my daughter makes me cry. I am obviously an emotional person, and since becoming a mother, emotion has overcome me almost every day. I feel like I could burst into tears. I've never been more proud to feel so emotional. Like, I don't care where I am, I just will cry. I don't really apologize for being emotional.
2: Olivia Rodrigo has made Lego history. Yep, Lego has unveiled 5 collectible sets inspired by her music, performances, and career, making her the first musician to receive multiple dedicated Lego sets. The collection launches worldwide the 1st of August, so set your alarms. Taylor Swift and Travis Kelce's wedding is apparently bringing this line to life. According to TMZ, a massive castle is being built inside a garden at Madison Square Garden to create a full-blown fairy tale event. Meanwhile, MSG employees have reportedly been banned from the arena ahead of the big day and were not given a reason why, but I'm guessing so nothing's leaked. Moving along, Cara Delevingne has finally opened up about the rumours her and Amber Heard were dating during her divorce to Johnny Depp.
5: Because we did a movie together. It was called London Fields. He was also doing the movie. I think he was pretty driven crazy by jealousy, I suppose. Nothing was happening at that point. Later, after they divorced, it had.
2: And finally, it is a good day because a Parent Trap sequel is officially in the works with Lindsay Lohan set to reprise her role. For more of the hottest trending stories, add spin to your social feeds.
0: Yeah. 3, 2, 1.
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2: Hey, it's Shannon here. First up, Mattel has unveiled a new Barbie doll inspired by Miley Cyrus. The collectible doll celebrates the pop star's iconic career and signature style. And Miley said, "Seeing my Barbie doll for the first time is truly a dream come true." Elsewhere, Jennifer Lopez has revealed her hot take.
3: Breakups are not a failure. I honestly feel like it's a launch pad into your next best self. We should have a party when we break up. People should say, "You broke up, congratulations." Because one, you made a decision. Two, it was probably the best thing for everybody. And if you're the one who's being heartbroken, you're the winner. And that's not just in romantic relationships. That's in like work, heartbreaks, all of it. It's the only time you did.
2: Obsession is officially the highest grossing original live action film of the 2020s, surpassing Sinners. The film has grossed over $371 million worldwide on a $750,000 budget. Fair play. Joanne McNally has revealed her biggest date in ick. In an interview, she said when she's on her first date, she always feels like she's probably earning more. So then she ends up paying the bill on the sly and then ends up thinking the guy's an absolute loser and has no respect for him. Fair enough. Moving along, Millie Bobby Brown is leaning into being emotional.
4: I don't care where I am, I just will cry if my daughter makes me cry. I am obviously an emotional person, and since becoming a mother, emotion has overcome me almost every day. I feel like I could burst into tears. I've never been more proud to feel so emotional. Like, I don't care where I am, I just will cry. I don't really apologize for being emotional.
2: Olivia Rodrigo has made Lego history. Yep, Lego has unveiled 5 collectible sets inspired by her music, performances, and career, making her the first musician to receive multiple dedicated Lego sets. The collection launches worldwide the 1st of August, so set your alarms. Taylor Swift and Travis Kelce's wedding is apparently bringing this line to life. According to TMZ, a massive castle is being built inside a garden at Madison Square Garden to create a full-blown fairy tale event. Meanwhile, MSG employees have reportedly been banned from the arena ahead of the big day, and we're not given a reason why, but I'm guessing so nothing's leaked. Moving along, Cara Delevingne has finally opened up about the rumours her and Amber Heard were dating during her divorce to Johnny Depp.
5: Because we did a movie together. It was called London Fields. He was also doing the movie. I think he was pretty driven crazy by jealousy, I suppose. Nothing was happening at that point. Later, after they divorced, it had.
2: And finally, it is a good day because a Parent Trap sequel is officially in the works, with Lindsay Lohan set to reprise her role. For more of the hottest trending stories, add spin to your social feeds.
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2: Hey, it's Shannon here. First up, Mattel has unveiled a new Barbie doll inspired by Miley Cyrus. The collectible doll celebrates the pop star's iconic career and signature style. And Miley said, "Seeing my Barbie doll for the first time is truly a dream come true." Elsewhere, Jennifer Lopez has revealed her hot take.
3: Breakups are not a failure. I honestly feel like it's a launch pad into your next best self. We should have a party when we break up. People should say, "You broke up, congratulations." Because one, you made a decision. Two, it was probably the best thing for everybody. And if you're the one who's being heartbroken, you're the winner. And that's not just in romantic relationships. That's in like work, heartbreaks, all of it. It's the only time you dig.
2: Obsession is officially the highest grossing original live action film of the 2020s, surpassing Sinners. The film has grossed over $371 million worldwide on a $750,000 budget. Fair play. Joanne McNally has revealed her biggest day in ick. In an interview, she said when she's on her first day, she always feels like she's probably earning more. So then she ends up paying the bill on the sly and then ends up thinking the guy's an absolute loser and has no respect for him. Fair enough. Moving along, Millie Bobby Brown is leaning into being emotional.
4: I don't care where I am, I just will cry if my daughter makes me cry. I am obviously an emotional person, and since becoming a mother, emotion has overcome me almost every day. I feel like I could burst into tears. I've never been more proud to feel so emotional. Like, I don't care where I am, I just will cry. I don't really apologize for being emotional.
2: Olivia Rodrigo has made Lego history. Yep, Lego has unveiled 5 collectible sets inspired by her music, performances, and career, making her the first musician to receive multiple dedicated Lego sets. The collection launches worldwide the 1st of August, so set your alarms. Taylor Swift and Travis Kelce's wedding is apparently bringing this line to life. According to TMZ, a massive castle is being built inside a garden at Madison Square Garden to create a full-blown fairy tale event. Meanwhile, MSG employees have reportedly been banned from the arena ahead of the big day and were not given a reason why, but I'm guessing so nothing's leaked. Moving along, Cara Delevingne has finally opened up about the rumours her and Amber Heard were dating during her divorce to Johnny Depp.
5: Because we did a movie together. It was called London Fields. He was also doing the movie. I think he was pretty driven crazy by jealousy, I suppose. Nothing was happening at that point. Later, after they divorced, it had.
2: And finally, it is a good day because a Parent Trap sequel is officially in the works, with Lindsay Lohan set to reprise her role. For more of the hottest trending stories, add spin to your social feeds.
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1: Need to give the satisfaction asking how you're doing now. 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Just what you wanted. 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
9: Here's what you need to know.
10: I'm Alex, here's what's happening. Taylor Swift and Travis Kelce are reportedly already married.
11: Graham Norton has been spotted at JFK this week. Taylor's famous for her celebrity friendship group. So Selena Gomez, the Haim girls, Gigi Hadid, Emma Stone.

0: They're all close.
1: Author and journalist Kate Wills there with who she expects to be on the guest list for Madison Square Garden, where they were expected to marry tonight. But sources say they've already got married in Tennessee earlier in the week. Despite that, around 1,000 celebrity guests are expected to attend the celebrations in New York. Back home, new rules mean you'll have the right to request to speak to a human instead of a bot when shopping over the phone. Jess has more on the measures being signed in today.
2: A new legal obligation is also coming in, ensuring companies provide clear and accessible details on how to cancel a contract. Taoiseach and Finance Minister Simon Harris says the change means consumers will be better protected.
1: Sitting down for more than 30 minutes at a time every day could increase your risk from dying from cancer. Research at Glasgow University found the danger rose with each hour of inactivity. Dr. Frederick Ho, who did the study, says small breaks can help though.
3: We don't necessarily need to think about very intensive activity like push-up, like any intensive exercise, running, cycling, that kind of thing. Even just household chores, washing up dishes by hand, that would also count.
1: It's somewhere you might think of going on holidays too, but now 2,000 firefighters are battling wildfires fanned by strong winds along France's Mediterranean coast. Videos show a warehouse and a yacht ablaze in a marina near the Spanish border. European Commission President Ursula von der Leyen's in Cork this morning to meet with the Taoiseach and the government. Von der Leyen's College of Commissioners are going to discuss what happens over the next 6 months, according to Micheál Martin.
4: The idea is to have engagement between respective commissioners and ministers in the particular areas of responsibility in the terms of the agenda before us for the next 6 months.
1: And 60% of workers want a mix of short breaks and longer holidays. A quarter of staff here prefer short ad hoc breaks throughout the year, with people saying they need at least 10 days to fully recharge.
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1: Spain are through to the last 16 of the World Cup after being Austria 3-0, Croatia losing to Ronaldo's Portugal 2-1 there, the final score in Toronto. Switzerland were 2-0 winners over Algeria, while Pico Lopez and Cape Verde go up against the reigning champions Argentina tonight. That's after the clash of Australia and Egypt. At home, Shamrock Rovers make a trip to Sligo Rovers in the SSE or Tristy Premier Division tonight. Bows are looking to cut the gap as they play Drogheda. Derry City host Waterford. St Pat's take on Galway and Shelburne go up against Dundalk. Cork boss Ben O'Connor's retained Alan Walsh in his attack for tomorrow afternoon's All-Ireland Hurling semi-final against Galway. Walsh has been rewarded with another start after his two-goal haul in the Rebels' quarter-final win over Offaly. Tim Mahoney and Tommy O'Connell are both fit to return to midfield. Brian Roach and Hugh O'Connor dropping to the bench. Download the Goal app now, your new home for Off the Ball.
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13: Spin. Hello. Good morning.
14: Good morning. Happy Friday.
13: Do you know what? It's great to have Friday. It's great to see it looks all right. Like, weather looks good, doesn't it?
14: Just anything but the rain for me. Anything but the rain. I am excited. I'm actually quite hyper this morning.
13: What's that about?
14: I don't know. I've got the housework done. I'm up to date with everything. Ooh. I'm like, bring on the weekend.
13: You got that Friday feeling?
14: I've got that Friday feeling.
13: So today, guys, it's not just us on our own in the show, by the way, because we are going to be joined by a very special guest in just over an hour's time, actually. But Karaoke Roulette's going to be a lot of fun today.
14: Oh, I can't wait.
13: Well, you're delighted because you thought you were going to have to do like some sort of solo performance.
14: Yeah,
13: or, you know.
14: No, I'm just going to be the backup one going, yeah, yeah, or whoo, whoo.
13: So stunning. What a voice. Seriously, I can't wait for your solo next week. Here's Florence Rhoades hanging out to dry on Spin.

0: Chris Lorenzo. It's called Invisible on Spin. Good morning, guys. It is 10 past 7. Katie, yesterday, guess what I went to see?
1: What?
0: Toy Story 5.
1: You did not.
0: I actually did, yeah. I went to see it.
1: I need
0: You've
1: to know.
0: You've seen it?
1: Yes, but I want to know because I told you I was a little bit meh about it. So, give me the verdict.
0: Well, I think I'm less meh than you were. I did enjoy it, but there were a couple of things I was a bit meh, yeah. But no, I did enjoy it overall. It gave me a bit of the feels.
1: Do you love the cinema, though?
0: I love the cinema, and I actually really do like Toy Story as a franchise. I really, like,
1: out
0: of all
1: too.
0: Of the animated movies, it's up there as one of my faves.
1: So, what was the meh?
0: The meh? Well, I have a few mehs about it. I have a few, like, meh. Guys, non-spoiler, I'll never ruin a movie for you. But there was very little of Woody. And I like Woody. But there was very little of Woody in there.
1: Woody is, to me, Woody is the main character.
0: Same. And I thought Woody was such a side piece in this film. Like, it really wasn't his moment at all, was it?
1: Yeah.
0: Also, I didn't like what they were doing with Buzz Lightyear. There was a lot of, again, guys won't ruin it, but just, there was a kind of a Buzz Lightyear story going on. And I was just like, nah, I don't get this.
1: But look, you got to go to the cinema. You got to have some popcorn. Was it busy?
0: It was busy. Yeah, yeah. Oh my God, I made a huge mistake. You made a huge mistake with the popcorn. So, no offence, but Omniplex are doing top-ups. Have you heard of this?
1: No, I did not know this.
0: I had heard about this, all right? So, when you order popcorn in Omniplex, there is now an option to top up your toppings on a popcorn. So, I love putting chocolate in popcorn.
1: I live by it.
0: So, they have a big, huge Dairy Milk buttons, like, machine.
1: Stop.
0: Have you not seen this?
1: No.
0: Yeah, yeah. So when you're ordering, usually I pre-book, but yesterday I ordered at the kiosk. So I got toppings times two.
1: Oh, okay. My Lord.
0: Oh, no. Go toppings times one. Because
1: you're sick.
0: That time is there. Oh, no. But the problem was, right? No, it's a great thing, but I'm complaining, but I'm not complaining. So you get your large popcorn, and what they did, what your one did, anyway, for me yesterday was, she filled it halfway, then she went to the buttons machine.
1: Stop it.
0: And put buttons in the middle.
1: And
0: then more popcorn and then more buttons on top. Because I got times two. Now, I don't know if that's the norm or what, but sure, the buttons in the middle, when I was watching the film, hadn't they all melted because they heated the popcorn? Oh. So I was dipping my hand in, I was like, ugh. And it was dark, and I was like, my fingers are destroyed.
1: Poopy fingers.
0: That's what it felt like. And I was like, I have to stop eating because I could smell chocolate off me. And sure, when I looked, sure wasn't my t-shirt destroyed and melted chocolate.
1: Or let's not complain about that melted chocolate and popcorn because I'm drooling. It is my thing. I'm serious. Or minstrels. Buttons are nicer though. But how about you bring a pack of baby wipes in your pocket? Or,
0: not a bad idea.
1: Like, literally, and just forget about it. Wipe the hands.
0: Honestly, fair.
1: I will actually throw them in my handbag, but thanks for giving me the heads up.
0: Yeah, no, that's such a good point. I'm like, why should I stop myself?
1: No.
0: Just come prepared next time.
1: Yeah, just bring some wet wipes.
0: Like you're thinking.
1: Oh, I love that.
0: You're such a mother, though, aren't you?
1: Yeah, yeah.
0: Here's a wet wipe.
1: Yeah, yeah, always. And how did you feel last night being in the cinema, yesterday being in the cinema? Was it packed, jam-packed?
0: It was busy. There was loads of kids, but sure, what you expect when it's Toy Story 5, do you know what I mean? Yeah, it was lovely. It was a good experience. I love, like, the recliners and all that kind of stuff.
1: I love it.
0: It was so nice. And Toy Story, I would rate it, but it wasn't my favourite, but I did enjoy it.
1: Rate it out of 5. Because like you made me rate it.
0: A 3.
1: Same as me, see?
0: Yeah. Like, it's a 3. It's not a 5 out of 5, but it's a 3.
1: We'll give it a 3.
0: Anyway, there you go. There's definitely going to be a 6.
1: Oh.
0: And a 7. 6,
1: it's going to be like 6, 7.
0: Sorry, lads. No. Oh, I got cringe for both of us. All right, coming up, we got me some Casey Musgrave. She's on the way in a while. For now, though, no, I can. It's Doors on Spin. No.

0: another. It's called Talk to You on Spin. Now, folks, grab your hats, because this might just be the wedding of not only the year, I think the century.
1: We chatted love and engagements yesterday, and today we're going to be talking about the wedding of the year.
0: Mm-hmm.
1: The one, the only, Miss Tay-Tay, yeah, a.k.a. Taylor Swift.
0: It is the ultimate love story.
1: I see what you did there.
0: So here's the thing. I'm telling you now, I'm very confused, because mixed messages today. I'm hearing reports that it's this weekend. I also saw last night that apparently she just got married. What's going on?
1: I have a feeling they will be the type to give you a fake date. Because, to be fair, 1,000 people at their wedding. Do they want it to be some bit private? How is that private?
0: You see, I don't know. I think you're onto something, though. I definitely think... Here's what I think. I don't know what I think, because I feel like they probably could have got married, and that there's a fake date floating around just to put people off the scent.
1: Yeah, because, like, fair enough, there's 1,000 people at it, but there are 1,000 people they chose to be at it.
0: Yeah, and it's going to be A-listers. So, like, if there are any celebrities on the missing list lately, you know, it's just a weird one. I think as well, like, we're hearing reports of New York, right? That could be a total decoy. She could be getting married in Italy.
1: Could you see that, like, New York?
0: No,
1: I don't either. I don't. For Taylor, I don't. And you're a bigger fan of Taylor than I would be. But I wouldn't say New York.
0: Where did you get that information from? You just assumed, girl.
1: I did.
0: Like, you just assumed.
1: I thought you would be a big Taylor Swift fan.
0: She's fine. Like, yeah. I mean, I enjoy some of her music, yeah. But I wouldn't be a Swiftie.
1: Okay, I'm not a Swiftie either.
0: No.
1: 20 million, how are you feeling?
0: What?
1: 20 million is what the wedding is estimated to be costing.
0: To be honest with you, that's pittance to her, isn't it? Like, that's the reality. Taylor Swift, 20 million, it's like, that's equivalent to probably like 200 quid for us. Do you know what I mean?
1: It makes me so sad.
0: And I honestly think, I'm not surprised at the money. I'd say money is no object whatsoever. I would imagine that I see her in a massive train. I don't know why. I see lace. Do you see lace?
1: I see lace.
0: I don't see lace.
1: Oh! I do.
0: Interesting.
1: Yes, we'll call it now.
0: Okay,
1: and then when
0: the
1: it's
0: dress
1: revealed.
0: And I'll call the dress.
1: Okay, I actually see long sleeve.
0: Long sleeve.
1: Lace.
0: Right.
1: I do see a long trail, but I don't see like queen royalty, like 20 yards long. Do you get me? It's going to be long, but it's not going to be dramatically long.
0: Okay.
1: I see very simple, and what I mean by that is not lots of beading and busyness. Mm-hmm. I see simple. And...
0: Okay, I'm terrible with the words. Boob tube or not a boob tube?
1: Oh yes, I see princess cut.
0: What's that mean?
1: So princess cut is boob tube, but it's that very elegant princess cut.
0: Okay, so no straps.
1: No straps.
0: But lace.
1: But
0: you said she's long sleeves.
1: Yes, but it's just lace.
0: Okay.
1: Do you get me?
0: Okay, I do. I get
1: you
0: now.
1: Yeah, yeah. Yeah, that's what I see.
0: Okay. Tiara.
1: Very simple with the head. She will have a veil.
0: You think she'll have a veil?
1: I promise you, this is just coming straight from my brain, out of my mouth. I didn't even get a chance to think about this. Am I describing what I would like? It's my wedding dress.
0: I can see the vision.
1: Okay.
0: But we're on different pages.
1: Okay, go. I'm intrigued to hear.
0: See this. I don't know what the material is. Would it be, I don't know what you call it, a silk?
1: Silk satin.
0: Silk is what I'm thinking, yeah, silk. It's like that shimmery kind of white, like very luxurious, almost a Vogue-like. And I'm imagining, here's what I'm imagining, lads, I'm really descriptive. I'm imagining we got thick, what are these called, kid? Like thick, not straps, but like off-shoulder straps, right? They're quite
1: yes.
0: thick. But they go down and across like that, so it's almost V-like.
1: Oh, I think you hit the nail in the head with this one.
0: Do you get me?
1: Yes.
0: So I feel like we're going to have like her neck very much on show, okay? I would say we won't have any necklace, but I think right here at the chest, we're going to have a big, huge, like a diamond.
1: Wow.
0: You know, like maybe it is a ruby stone, something. Something's going to be glistening at the front, I sense. And then I think it's going to be tight, figure hugging, again, same material, that kind of just white silk. And I think very simple from the waist down, but like you, I do sense a train. But I think the dress will go out slightly. I think she's going to go for a silhouette of your classic
1: bride
0: slash princess.
1: That sounds fab, can I just say? Wow.
2: You think?
1: Yes.
2: If I well, ever. Imagine if I got it spot on. I'm like, what the
1: hell? I'll be like, he has insight. He is a Swiftie, I'll call it.
2: I do also think Vale, it'll just be back at the back of the head and
1: very
2: whoosh over the
1: hair.
2: Dress.
1: Hair, I think the hair will be in some sort of just a subtle bun.
2: You think a bun?
1: Just something low and the veil coming off it.
2: Interesting. I don't think she'll do bun at all.
1: You think it'll be down?
2: I think it'll be down.
1: Damn, actually, now that I said it out loud, I'm like,
2: No, you can't change your mind now.
1: And I want to change it because I'm like, no, now I'm seeing a V in the back of the dress.
2: No, you can't.
1: I can change it. Fine.
2: Anyway, wait and see what happens, guys. If it's happened already, we'll be the first to tell you. But it looks like it's happening this weekend, according to reports. We shall see. Here's Casey Musgraves. It's Dry Spell on Spin. Good morning to you.
3: It's been a real long 335 days. And the last

0: So, guys, how do you fancy it? Today's the day we're actually going to be giving this one away. It's a fantastic prize, isn't it?
1: It really, really is. How do you fancy heading along to Riverside Park Hotel, Enniscorthy, County Wexford? It is going to be a fabulous day in a spacious family room, breakfast each morning, a welcome treat for the kids, plus a family pass to one of six local attractions. This is an unbelievable prize and you get to go. And it's happening today?
0: Yep. All you got to do is vote for one of our songs, guys. One of us will be played in full. By voting, you're in the chance to win. Here's mine. In another life, I would be your girl. I love this one. We keep all our it's Katy Perry, the one that got away. If you want to hear it in full, all you got to do is text us. 087-712. Sorry, guys, that's my alarm that went off. I was supposed to wake my mother up this morning at 7:30 and I forgot to turn it off. All right, moving on.
1: Don't let me down. This is my one. No pity votes for Ed now this morning, okay? It's Friday. The Chainsmokers. Don't let me down. This one's waking us up this Friday morning. And Ed is bopping to it, by the way.
0: Oh, I like both of these songs now. I can't lie.
1: Yeah. WhatsApp us. Katie or Ed.
0: All right, guys. One of those songs we've been playing in full. Get the votes in.
2: Okay. Let's go.
3: 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I'm on the way from 10 with Burger King. I'm going to be...

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11: I'm Alex. Here's what's happening. Taylor Swift and Travis Kelce are reportedly already married.
18: Graham Norton has been spotted at JFK this week. Taylor's famous for her celebrity friendship group. So Selena Gomez, the Haim girls, Gigi Hadid, Emma Stone, they're all close.
11: Author and journalist Kate Wills there with who she expects to be on the guest list for Madison Square Garden, where they were expected to marry tonight. But sources say they've already got married in Tennessee earlier in the week. Despite that, around 1,000 celebrity guests are expected to attend the celebrations in New York. Back home, new rules mean you'll have the right to request to speak to a human instead of a bot when shopping over the phone. Jess has more on the measures being signed in today.
19: A new legal obligation is also coming in, ensuring companies provide clear and accessible details on how to cancel a contract. Taoiseach and Finance Minister Simon Harris says the change means consumers will be better protected.
11: Sitting down for more than 30 minutes at a time every day could increase our risk from dying from cancer. Research at Glasgow University found the danger rose with each hour of inactivity. Dr. Frederick Ho, who did the study, says small breaks can help though.
20: We don't necessarily need to think about very intensive activity like push-up, like any intensive exercise, running, cycling, that kind of thing. Even just household chores, washing up dishes by hand, that would also count.
11: It's somewhere you might think of going on holidays too, but now 2,000 firefighters are battling wildfires fanned by strong winds along France's Mediterranean coast. Videos show a warehouse and a yacht ablaze in a marina near the Spanish border. European Commission President Ursula von der Leyen's in Cork this morning to meet with the Taoiseach and the government. Von der Leyen's College of Commissioners are going to discuss what happens over the next 6 months, according to Micheál Martin.
21: The idea is to have engagement between the respective commissioners and ministers in the particular areas of responsibility in the terms of the agenda before us for the next 6 months.
11: And 60% of workers want a mix of short breaks and longer holidays. A quarter of staff here prefer short ad hoc breaks throughout the year, with people saying they need at least 10 days to fully recharge.

0: Olivia Rodrigo, Drop Dead. Good morning. You are on with Ed and Katie. It is 7:41. The laughing was laughing just a minute ago.
1: It was. Yeah, we can't. Let sometimes sometimes you wish you could say what you say off air.
0: Yeah, yeah.
1: But we say enough on air.
0: Yeah, yeah, we can't.
1: It is 7:31 and time for...

0: Okay, in just a moment, guys, we are going to give away that stunning prize, okay, to anyone who voted for no, though. Let's crown our winner.
1: Today's Throwback Track champion is... Katie.
2: Katie. Happy Friday.
0: Wow. No, someone's happy. Well done. 4 out of 5, wasn't it?
2: Thanks, baby. Woo.
0: Well done. Congratulations.

0: Okay, guys, we've got an incredible prize to give away. We did say we'd give it away at the end of the month, and that is technically today. It is a prize for two adults, for two kids, two-night midweek break at the Riverside Park Hotel in Enniscorthy, County Wexford, including accommodation in a spacious family room, breakfast each morning, a welcome treat for the kids, plus a family pass to one of six local attractions.
1: And today's winner is joining us on the line. It's Seamus. Seamus, how are you this morning?
2: Good. Very good now.
1: Good. Where are you tuning in from?
2: I'm from Innis.
1: Oh, lovely, lovely.
0: Seamus, congratulations. Are you aware that you have won a prize?
2: Yeah, I am now. Just got it there. Right. Thanks very much.
0: I think Seamus didn't have a clue. Seamus, yeah, you're heading along. So it is, as we said, two adults, two kids, two nights. Look, do you have someone in your life that you could take with you?
2: I have, yeah. My wife and we have one little kid there, Lily, so.
1: Oh, I love that. And listen, you voted every day this week, so we are so happy to give you this prize. Are you excited to get away with the wife and your child?
2: Yeah, delighted, sir. Thanks very much.
0: You're very welcome. Listen, have a great weekend. Congratulations. Enjoy yourself, all right?
2: Yeah, man. Thank you. Bye.
0: There you go. That's Seamus there. I'd say absolutely just mind blown. No clue.
1: But also, I'm like, I love this part of the job. Do you?
0: Yeah, no,
1: yeah,
0: I do. Yeah,
1: I love it. I hope they have a great time.
0: No, I do. It just took me a second. Yeah, yeah. I love all parts of this job.
1: No, this is a little extra special part of the job.
0: Do you know what part I love? 5 for 3, 2, 1, lads. We are going to be playing that in a little while as well. And we have got tickets for Pitbull up for grabs. So if you want to play, get texting. Here's Haven and I Run on Spin.

0: Calvin Harris, it's Rag and Bone Man, Lovers in a Past Life on Spin. It's 7:51. Spin Summer Cash Machine.
1: Summer Cash Machine. Money, money, money.
0: Money. I'm surprised.
1: What?
0: I usually do that.
1: Do you?
0: I do, yeah.
1: I promise you I do that all the time.
0: Don't be robbing my thing now, you.
1: How do...
0: Toodles. Right, guys.
1: Oh, don't you dare.
0: How do you fancy 310,000 euro? 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
10: kicking. How's it going? It's Carl here. Cristiano Ronaldo has now scored at a record 6 World Cups, but there's still one record he can't get his hands on. At 41, Ronaldo became the second oldest goal scorer in World Cup history. But the oldest, you ask? That's Cameroon's Roger Milla, who was 42 when he scored at USA 94. So despite everything Ronaldo has achieved, he's still only second on that list. Then again, I wouldn't be that surprised if we saw him at the 2030 World Cup.
8: Spins World Cup dates.
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9: With Erin Road Erin. Heading to Croke Park, be sure to travel on your booked train.
11: Alrighty, it's coming up to 8 a.m. this morning. Let's get your latest traffic and travel on, Spin.
12: Good morning. In Limerick, there are delays on all approaches to Union Cross. Shroyd Seamus O'Canadia has a short northbound queue just coming up to Atlunker Street. And in Tip, the Clock Jordan to Moneygall Road is closed until 6 p.m. with a diversion via the Toomey Vara Road.
8: Here's what you need to know.
12: I'm Alex, here's what's happening. Taylor Swift and Travis Kelce are reportedly already married.
13: Graham Norton has been spotted at JFK this week. Taylor's famous for her celebrity friendship group. So Selena Gomez, the Haim girls, Gigi Hadid, Emma Stone, they're all close.
12: Author and journalist Kate Wills with who she thinks will be on the guest list for Madison Square Garden, where they were expected to marry tonight. But sources say they've already gotten married in Tennessee earlier in the week. Despite that, around 1,000 celebrities guests are expected to attend celebrations in New York. Here's NBC's Emily Ikeda.
14: A source tells us that they are actually building a castle for the big party that is expected to

0: Hearing some 1,100 people.
1: Back home, a warning about a rise in violence against women politicians. 9 out of every 10 female elected representatives have suffered abuse, including sexist remarks, harassment and threats. Women for Election CEO Brian Sheehan says they have to be more on their guard because of it.
2: For many of the women in the research, the consequences has led women to disengage from online spaces, one of the great spaces for communicating with their constituents, but in essence carry an ongoing burden of hypervigilance.
1: Sitting down for more than 30 minutes at a time every day could increase her risk from dying from cancer. Researchers at Glasgow University found the danger rose with each hour of inactivity. Dr. Frederick Ho did the study and says small breaks can help.
3: We don't necessarily need to think about very intensive activity like push-up, like any intensive exercise, running, cycling, that kind of thing. Even just household chores, washing up dishes by hand, that would also count.
1: 2,000 firefighters are battling wildfires fanned by strong winds along France's Mediterranean coast. Videos show warehouses and a yacht ablaze in a marina near the Spanish border. 60% of workers want a mix of short breaks and longer holidays. A quarter of staff here prefer short ad hoc breaks throughout the year, with people saying they need about 10 days to fully recharge. And the Trump administration is considering a ban on pregnant women entering America. The laws would prevent pregnant women entering the US if they're not citizens or green card holders.
4: 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For living, for homes, for futures. The credit union, for you, not profit. 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
1: Spain are through to the last 16 of the World Cup after beating Austria 3-0. Croatia losing to Ronaldo's Portugal 2-1 there, the final score in Toronto. Switzerland were 2-0 winners over Algeria, while Pico Lopez and Cape Verde go up against the reigning champions Argentina tonight. That's after the clash of Australia and Egypt. At home, Shamrock Rovers make a trip to Sligo Rovers in the SSE Airtricity Premier Division tonight. Bows are looking to cut the gap as they play Drogheda. Derry City hosts Waterford. St Pat's take on Galway, and Shelburne go up against Dundalk. Cork boss Ben O'Connor's retained Alan Walsh in his attack for tomorrow afternoon's All-Ireland Hurling semi-final against Galway. Walsh has been rewarded with another start after his two-goal haul in the Rebels' quarter-final win over Offaly. Tim Mahoney and Tommy O'Connell are both fit to return to midfield. Brian Roach and Hugh O'Connor dropping to the bench. Download the Golaw app now, your new home for Off the Ball.
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9: You know what? We always say this song.
10: Cause live a life we will remember.
9: You know, I think it sounds like,
10: day my father's just a child.
11: He just loves to sing.
9: Well, it's Friday.
11: He's just showing me up. I'm the backup girl. I'm going to be like, remember, remember.
9: So, guys, well, they say, what's that phrase? Two's company, three's a crowd.
11: Yes.
9: Well, we are going to have a crowd in here because we have got superstar drag queen Miss Bliss. We'll be in the studio a little later on, guys, just in time for karaoke roulette. Perfectly timed.
11: I love it. I'm actually so excited.
9: Yeah, no, me too. But we've lots to get to before then. 5, 4, 3, 2, 1, guys. This is your final chance to try and win tickets to Mr. 305 Pitbull. If you fancy them, just get texting right now.
11: 087-712-103. You could be heading along to see the man himself, bald or not bald.
9: I know, guys. By the way, the demand for these have been huge, and use. What's use about? Use really want these.
11: Use come back now.
9: All right. Use better text, guys, because it is on the way after Stella Lefty in Boston on Spin. On

0: And Boston on Spin, it's 7 minutes past eight, guys. Good morning. 5, 4, 3, 2, 1. Playing 5, 4, 3, 2, 1 this morning. It's Leah. Leah, good morning.
1: Good morning.
0: How are you?
1: I'm good. How are you?
0: We're feeling good. Are you feeling better that it's Friday?
1: Absolutely.
0: Right. Now, Leah, I have to ask you a couple of questions, right? We've got 1,000 euro up for grabs if you can answer 5 questions in 30 seconds. Sounds good?
1: Yeah, sounds good.
0: And then the greatest news of all is just by coming on, already now you're in the draw for Pitbull tickets. Would you go and are you a fan?
1: I am. I think everyone's a fan of Pitbull.
2: Yes, 100%.
0: Would you have the bald cap on you?
1: I don't think so.
0: All right, look, I mean, it's not mandatory.
1: I'd love to see it.
0: Yeah, all right, but fair enough. Come here, look, we're going to get straight into it, right? We've got 30 seconds on the clock and we've got 5 questions. Katie, you're doing the honours this morning.
2: I am indeed. Are you ready, Leah?
1: Yeah.
0: All righty. Your time starts now!
2: Name 5 blockbuster movies.
1: Titanic, Harry Potter, Avatar, oh my God, oh Jesus, this is hard. No skipping.
2: You got this.
1: Oh my God.
0: Here's one. Name another Harry Potter movie. They're all blockbusters, so can name them up.
1: Harry Potter and the Chamber of Secrets, Harry Potter and the Prince of Azkaban.
0: There we go.
2: Love it. Name 4 chocolate bars.
0: Oh!
2: Leah, this morning I was fully convinced. I said, I'm telling you, Ed, I can feel it in my bones. This morning they're gonna win it.
1: So much harder than you think.
2: Do you know, this is it, Leah, and I say this all the time, I promise you. The minute the clock starts for me, it's something within my mind that sends me over the edge.
1: It's the pressure.
0: Leah, I had actually great hopes though, because you named, like, you were like Titanic,
2: yeah.
0: Sorry, like you went straight in there, and then blankety blank.
1: Get all roped up and just name another Harry Potter movie.
2: This is it. But listen, do not fear. You are in the draw now to win those Pitbull tickets, which we're giving away today, if I'm right in thinking it.
0: Yeah, literally in minutes. So stand by your phone, okay, Leah?
1: Fabulous.
0: Anything could happen. All right, have a great Friday. If we're not talking to you in a minute, then have a good one, okay?
1: Thanks, lads.
0: See ya, guys. If you want to play on Monday, if you want to play next week, you can text 5321 and your details right now. For now, though, she's the woman of the moment. Has she got married? Hasn't she? It's Taylor Swift. I knew it. I knew you.

0: knew it.
1: Taylor Swift, I knew it. I knew you on Spin. It's 12 minutes past 8, guys. Good morning.
2: 5, 4, 3, 2, 1.
1: So we've had a grey prize attached this all week. Unfortunately, nobody won 1,000 euro, but we do have tickets to Pitbull up for grabs.
3: Yes, we do. And the winner is Dan.
1: Woo! Congratulations!
4: No way.
3: Yes, Dale, you are this week's winner. You were mighty crack. And yeah, congratulations. You're heading along to see Pitbull.
4: Thank you, Ellen.
1: Woo, come on!
3: Grab somebody sexy. Tell them you're bringing them to Pitbull.
1: Can you grab someone sexy and tell them, hey?
4: Yeah, well, are you going?
1: Are we going?
3: Are we going? Well, I'm on the fence. I'm trying hard to get
1: Pitbull. He's calling us sexy.
3: Oh, is he?
1: Do you not get that? We said grab somebody sexy. Said he. I got it.
3: Oh, I didn't get it. Sorry, it takes a while, but okay. Thank you.
1: Hey, you haven't seen us, Dale. Trust us. I mean, we might sound sexy, but
3: we're not.
1: No, you got the wrong idea, Dale. Look, you'll have to grab someone else. Unfortunately, we're not sexy enough.
4: I will indeed.
1: Well, enjoy it.
4: I never win anything. I'm bad luck.
3: Oh, well, we're so happy that you have won these, honestly. Well done.
1: It's in Thomond Park in Limerick, Dale. So, you know, make yourself available and have some fun, enjoy it. And it is this coming Wednesday.
4: Do you know what? I only Instagrammed him last night. You're actually going to think this is so, like, and I'm lying. I actually said, Pitbull, my name is Dally. I think that there's two tickets for the show in Ireland.
3: You're joking, Dale.
4: I swear to God, I met him at 23:27 last night.
3: That is crazy!
1: It's meant to be, Dale!
3: It's meant to be!
4: Good Lord.
1: That's so mad, isn't it?
4: Literally.
1: Well, if he gets back to you and gives you tickets, will you hand us back the ones we gave
3: you? And then we'll meet you there. Me and Ed will go with those tickets.
4: We'll go on a test.
1: Exactly, we will. Well, look, we'll see you there. Katie mightn't, she doesn't have tickets, but I do.
3: Oh, so, see you. Could you not like offer to bring me with you?
1: No, I've already my spot taken. Dale, look, have a good one, Dale. Go on, you're going to get me in trouble. Enjoy the gig.
3: Bye, Dale, bye.
1: Oh, I'm delighted for him now. There you go. I mean, look, I love the gumption of him. I messaged Pitbull last night.
3: I love that, like, you never know.
1: He could get back to him, yeah. Yeah. Some celebrities are quite good for getting back, aren't they?
3: Some.
1: Now, guys, speaking of celebrities, big celeb coming in here now.
3: Yes, she is stunning.
1: Yeah, we'll have to widen the doors, though. That hair is huge. Miss Bliss is on the way after Ariana Grande.

0: Ariana Grande. Hate That I Made You Love Me on Spin. Good morning, guys. It is Ed and Katie for Valerie this week. What's the crack?
1: I feel like I'm in your space.
0: No, you need to come closer, girl. So, guys, we're sharing a microphone. This rarely happens
1: because the hair is so big across the desk.
0: Yeah, we have a very special guest. Sorry, is my breath okay?
1: No, is my breath okay?
0: We have a very special guest in studio, and Katie needs to get off her seat because this hair is so big.
1: So big.
2: Good morning.
1: Good morning.
0: Miss Bliss.
2: I'm telling you, it's a vision across the table right now what I'm witnessing. If Valerie could see you now, Ed.
0: No, if I squint, it looks just a little bit. No, not really.
2: Yeah, no, Valerie can never look this good. No, not this early in the morning. Valerie is beautiful, but not this early in the morning. I mean, it took a lot this morning.
0: How long does it take to look that good?
2: This morning, it was literally like quick drag. Like, you know, this is the face for radio.
0: Really?
2: But it took me, I got up at 5:30 and I was ready for 7:30.
1: Wow.
2: Yeah, I left the house at 7:30.
1: That is dedication.
2: Yeah, it takes a lot of work. You know, it's a full-time job. It's a sport, you know.
0: How do you choose the outfit today? So actually, do you know what? I would like you to describe what we're wearing. Let's go from, do we go foot to head or head to toe?
2: Well, we do like your shower technique.
1: You were listening.
2: I listen every morning.
0: Oh. Go on, I want to know. Head to toe.
2: So obviously the hair is big this morning because, you know, it's Limerick Pride. It has to be big and proud and bright. And I am in a gold, would you say pearled dress? So I call this full coverage. So this is hiding everything that I don't want on show this morning, you know, at 8 a.m. You know?
0: Yeah.
2: Because we're in prep for Limerick Pride because, like, you know, Limerick Pride kicks off next week.
0: Yes.
2: So, you know, I am getting ready and, you know.
0: So you're wearing, we got this kind of red, sort of black, red, big wig. If it reminds me of Cher.
2: This is my fiery wig, I call this. Okay. This is my, like, you know, my Karen, like, this is like, I will speak to your manager wig, you know?
0: Yeah.
2: This is the big hair wig.
1: Girl, I feel like I could hide some stuff in there.
2: You definitely could. I mean, you could hide a lot of stuff in me at the moment. There's a lot of things going on underneath this dress.
1: Like,
2: there's a lot of compartments, trust me. Like, I mean, you'd be surprised what I'm going to take out of here, like.
1: I don't think I'd be surprised.
0: Watch your phone. There's a phone there over there.
2: Yeah,
0: take it back.
2: I will be giving away a goodie bag off my own Instagram page later this evening.
0: Pitbull tickets. It's all in there.
2: I mean, I'll take them if they're going. I'll take anything that's going at this stage. I saw a bag of taters outside the table. And I was like, mine.
0: Yeah, you're more than welcome to them. Come here. We are here for an important reason. Pride Month's officially June, right? But across the country, we host Pride events throughout the summer.
2: We do. I mean, it's important to remember that Pride is just not a month-long celebration. It's 365, you know. A lot of people think, like, oh, it's, you know, it's a week long. It's not. For Limerick Pride, it's a 365 event. It doesn't just happen within a week. It happens 365 days a year. You know, even when Pride finishes, we're still behind the scenes as a Limerick Pride committee. We're working together to kind of build onto the next Limerick Pride, to make it better and to evolve. And obviously, you know, with Euro Pride coming in, you know, a lot of eyes are on Limerick this year. So I really, really hope that we deliver. Well, I know we're going to deliver, but I really hope everyone is happy with the events that we have coming out. Mm. Obviously, like, we're expecting, you know, thousands this year, which is great, you know. And I honestly cannot wait.
0: Okay, so obviously there's loads happening, yeah? But, like, maybe a few, I don't want to say highlights, but some sort of, like, moments that are happening and when they're starting.
2: Give me some teasers.
0: Yeah.
2: Something to, like, you know, indulge the senses. So, of course, on Monday the 6th, we have our launch. It's the official launch. It's happening in McGettigan's from 8 p.m. That is a variety show. I, myself, will be there, along with the gorgeous Ella Luminati, who, unfortunately, could not be here today. She went to a spin class. She got totally confused.
3: We should go.
1: I would do it.
2: You should definitely go. On Tuesday, we have Sarsfield's open evening. So I'm kind of like triple threat this morning. I, of course, I'm in drag. I'm a Limerick Pride committee member and I am a Sarsfield's player. So if you're not familiar with Sarsfield's is an all-inclusive rugby club and they are the Grand Marshals this year. So they're hosting an open evening on Tuesday to invite everyone out, family, friends, bring the dog, bring the cat, bring anyone out to see what we do. And I personally cannot wait for that because Sarsfield's has just gone from strength to strength. Like, I remember marching with Sarsfields, I think it was 3 years ago, there was 10 of us in the group and we've now gone to 72 members in tag. Great. You know, they're about to make history with the Lynch Cup coming up in August. There's going to be the first ever women's full contact team. That is amazing. Like, so it's going to be an all women's contact team taking to the pitch, and I have to give credit to Zoe and Leona and
0: the
2: team.
0: Did you say pitch or?
2: Pitch, yeah.
0: Okay, I thought I heard something else, did you?
1: I heard pitch with a B.
2: Yeah. Oh no, it's the pitch.
4: I did as well.
0: Oh, I heard
2: no. It's too early in the morning to be saying that. Then on Wednesday, we have our Pride dance party. We've got late night testing with Gosh. Goes into Thursday, we have the comedy night. Into Friday, we have the night before Pride in Mickey's. And then it goes into Saturday with the parade.
0: This is a big one now.
2: Pride Fest, of course. Now, of course, like, there is a week-long event. So there's more than that. And they all are available on the limerickpride.ie website. There's the tickets to Eventbrite and all that. They're all up there. All the information is there. But of course, the big one is the parade.
0: Yeah, and you know, I have to say, right, so I love the parade. The parade is so much fun.
2: Yeah.
0: And I love the little marquee afterwards. It's so like family friendly. It's so much fun, isn't it?
2: That's the Pride Fest event that takes place afterwards. So after the parade, we invite everyone back to what's called Pride Fest. We've got some guest speakers. We've got some fabulous performers that will perform all throughout the day. It's just a family fun. It's family fun day out. Like, I mean, I think it's the highlight of everyone's kind of day, because it's just something after the parade and something to kind of like just relax you and get you ready for the night of Dolan's, we'd say. Yeah, the climax party, as we call it.
1: We love it. Is it crazy to see over the last couple of years how much it's grown?
2: It's absolutely mental, but I think, you know, from a committee side, it's astounding. It's, you know, the amount of people now that are turning up, like the support that we have. And, you know, we're just asking everyone on Saturday. Obviously, like, you know, times at the moment, they are a bit tough. You know, you see the hate online and stuff like that. It's to come out on Saturday, be yourself, be loud, and just be proud.
0: Yes.
1: Love it. Yes.
0: Yes. I have a random question. It's not too random, actually. But you mentioned Euro Pride, right? So Euro I've Pride. Seen so much of this online.
2: Yes.
0: But honestly, as a member of the community, I'm not 100% sure what's going on with Euro Pride. What is Euro Pride and what's the crack?
2: So Euro Pride will be taking place in 2028. It's going to be a massive celebration.
0: 28.
2: Okay. I do believe it's 2028. Forgive me if I'm wrong. It's going to take place all along the Midwest. So it's going to be highlighting the Midwest. And what's so great is it's for the communities in the Midwest that may not have much of a scene or may not have got so much of a spotlight. Whereas now we're going to highlight. You know, we're going to highlight these counties and these cities, and it's going to take place all down through that.
0: Okay.
2: And then it's going to kick off with a big, massive celebration in Limerick. And, you know, the one good thing about Euro Pride is it's going to attract so many different people coming from all over the world to this, you know. And then, you know, fair play to Limerick and the Limerick Pride community team who went and did the bid in Manchester and won the bid. You know,
0: unreal. So look, there's loads of events happening. They're all kicking off next week, and they're lasting the duration of the week.
2: Duration of the week, limerickpride.ie, where you can find all the information, all the ticket information. It's all up there.
0: Now, Katie, drag queens are notorious for lip syncing, right? It's their thing. Yes, their skill set.
2: Yeah, it's my secret weapon, Katie. Yeah.
1: But how are you going to feel when we are putting you to the test to not lip sync and to sing?
2: I think I'd make a really good backing singer, you know.
1: Me too.
2: Yeah.
1: Miss Bliss, me and you are going to be the uh-huhs. Yeah.
0: No. Yeah. No, Miss Bliss is going to be the star of the show.
2: Oh, no. I think, you know, I'm happy staying in the background. I'll lip sync to Ed's voice, of course. Like.
0: No. Here's what I would say, right? If anyone's listening today, you can suggest a song. What song should we throw on that wheel? And what song should Miss Bliss and her backing band sing with her?
2: Wrong direction.
0: 0877-102-103. We'll be doing it in just a bit.
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4: 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I'm going to be

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16: I'm Alex. Here's what's happening. Taylor Swift and Travis Kelce are reportedly already married.
17: Graham Norton has been spotted at JFK this week. Taylor's famous for her celebrity friendship group. So Selena Gomez, the Haim girls, Gigi Hadid, Emma Stone, they're all close.
16: Author and journalist Kate Wills with who she thinks will be on the guest list for Madison Square Garden, where they were expected to marry tonight. But sources say they've already gotten married in Tennessee. BBC earlier in the week. Despite that, around 1,000 celebrity guests are expected to attend celebrations in New York. Here's NBC's Emily Ikeda.
18: A source tells us that they are actually building a castle for the big party that is expected to bring some 1,100 people.
16: Back home, a warning about a rise in violence against women politicians. 9 out of every 10 female elected representatives have suffered abuse, including sexist remarks, harassment and threats. Women for Election CEO Brian Sheehan says they have to be more on their guard because of it.
19: For many of the women in the research, the consequences has led women to disengage from online spaces, one of the great spaces for communicating with their constituents, but in essence carry an ongoing burden of hypervigilance.
16: Sitting down for more than 30 minutes at a time every day could increase her risk from dying from cancer. Researchers at Glasgow University found the danger rose with each hour of inactivity. Dr. Frederick Ho did the study and says small breaks can help.
20: We don't necessarily need to think about very intensive activity like push-up, like any intensive exercise, running, cycling, that kind of thing. Even just household chores, washing up dishes by hand, that would also count.
16: 2,000 firefighters are battling wildfires fanned by strong winds along France's Mediterranean coast. Videos show warehouses and a yacht ablaze in a marina near the Spanish border. 60% of workers want a mix of short breaks and longer holidays. A quarter of staff here prefer short ad hoc breaks throughout the year, with people saying they need about 10 days to fully recharge. And the Trump administration is considering a ban on pregnant women entering America. The laws would prevent pregnant women entering the US if they're not citizens or green card holders.

0: and a very special guest. This is the first time I think we've ever done this, by the way, had another person do karaoke on the show.
1: Oh, wow. So we actually have formed a trio.
0: Yeah, what's the band called?
1: Wrong Direction.
0: Can I say, that'd be a great name for a band, like Rhonda, Wrong Direction.
1: Oh.
0: Do you get it?
1: I mean, my mind went elsewhere, but like, you know.
0: Yeah, but it's like a play on words.
1: It's a play on words. I get it. Yeah, yeah. I can't see us getting many bookings.
0: Okay, are you ready?
1: I'm as ready as I'm ever going to be, I think.
0: Okay, guys, you know the rules, by the way. If you absolutely hate this, if this is brutal, if people send in like up to like 50 thumbs down, we quit it and it stops immediately. If people think it's brutal.
1: No worries.
0: If you think it's great, send in the encouragements, let us know. I'm laughing because I don't think it's going to be great. Sorry.
1: Wow, pressure. So glad one of us dressed up this morning.
2: That's not us.
0: Right, are we ready?
2: Yes.
0: All right, let's spin that wheel and let's see what it lands on. Let's go.
3: No. Oh my God, no. Oh, wait.
2: Oh.
1: Oh.
2: Oh.
1: Good choice.
2: Let's go, girl.
0: Oh, love it. Shania Twain, Man, I Feel Like a Woman. Are you up for this?
1: I'm up for it.
0: Yeah?
1: Yeah, of course. Let's do it. I mean, you're going to start, obviously. Katie's going to do some background, some background oohs and ahs, and I'll join in where, you know, where I feel like I can.
0: No, you're the star here. You're the star, honey.
1: Oh.
0: All right, ready.
1: You've Kerry Katoned me.
0: All right, your time starts in 3, 2, 1, play.
1: Let's go, girls.
0: That was good.

0: man. I feel like a woman.
1: Closer to Mike. Put that mic in your face.

0: on, Katie.
1: Feel like a woman.
2: Wow.
3: Oh, I'm on fire, lads. My face is on fire, but I really got into it.
2: You're on fire. I've sweated off a stone, I'd say.
4: Oh my God. Well, lads, there we go. Miss Bliss in the house.
5: Thank you so much for having me.
4: Ooh, you're not gone just
5: not
4: yet.
5: Gone. Okay,
4: no, because what we do now is feedback, unfortunately.
5: Oh, great.
4: So this is where we get trolled.
5: So I'm definitely not getting through to judges' houses.
4: Lads, what did you think? Here's Kingfisher. The sun will never settle. It's been Southwest. Good morning.

0: That's music from Slater. It's called Dance on Spin. It's 8:48 this morning, guys. A very good morning to you. And we just had the lovely, fantastic Miss Bliss on the show singing some karaoke. Man, I Feel Like a Woman. What a tune.
1: I mean, attempting to sing, like, you know.
2: No, oh, you have made our morning.
1: Oh, I'm delighted.
2: You've made our Friday morning. You've woke up the Southwest. They are loving you.
1: Oh, brilliant.
2: Have a listen.
0: Let me take a listen, yeah?
1: Okay, let's
3: have a listen. Absolutely brilliant. Loved hearing that. A bop in the car is exactly what I needed. Heading to Shania on Tuesday, but that was absolutely brilliant.
0: There you go.
1: Brilliant. I mean, if she's free on Monday, I could do it again on Monday for her.
2: Oh,
0: would you open up for Shania?
1: I mean, like, if she asked, you know, I mean, if there's free tickets going, I mean, I won't say no, you know?
0: I could see that, could you?
2: I could. I actually could.
0: We got a lot of love for you, Miss Bliss. Let's take a listen.
4: Miss Bliss, you're a class act. Great show. I'm definitely up for booking No Direction.
1: There we go. There we go. It only takes one.
0: Are we wrong direction or no direction?
2: Wrong.
1: Wrong direction, yeah. I think. Wrong direction.
2: I'm presuming no direction is copyrighted.
1: Yeah. Or maybe he thinks we've got no direction.
0: We need direction. Yeah. All right, here's another one.
5: By golly, I nearly felt like a woman after that song. Well done. Very good.
2: Love it.
0: It's
1: coming for the gig.
0: Love that. Well, look, before we let you go, this week it's all kicking off. Well, next week it's all kicking off.
1: Yeah? Next week it's all kicking off. Like I said, Monday the 6th goes into Saturday the 11th. We have, of course, the parade on Saturday. We have the climax party where the headliners will be the Cheeky Girls.
2: We are the Cheeky Girls.
1: You are the Cheeky Girls.
0: Is it Gabrielle and Monica, isn't that?
1: That's it, Gabrielle and Monica. And they will be joined by Dublin's finest, dragged up Victoria's Secret, Paul Ryder, Regina George, myself, El Illuminati, we have the Magic Men, Bonnie Bo, and we've got acts to fill the venue. So like, Savage. it's going to be an epic climax party. And of course, all the information, all the events are available on limerickpride.ie.
0: Love it. All right, well, look, happy Pride, and thanks for coming.
1: Happy Pride. Thank you for having me.
0: Not a bother. Anytime.
2: Miss Bliss, you've been my Friday morning.
0: Lovely. Thank you. Here's Amy. It's Her Like Hell. It's Spin. Good morning.

0: That's Amy. It's Hurt Like Hell right here on Spin, guys. A very good morning to you.
1: Oh, I feel so much better being back on this mic.
0: I know, yeah.
1: I felt like I was totally invading your space there.
0: No, I just realised, like, sharing a microphone is hard.
1: It is hard work.
0: Isn't it?
1: It is.
0: Guys, next hour on the show, right, we got an unbelievable naughty threesome. And not only that, but is there anybody here maybe a fan of, I don't know, All-Ireland hurling semi-final tickets?
1: I wonder. Limerick and Clare, very, very big sought-after game. Well, we might just have the ultimate Friday prize for you.
0: Yeah, we certainly do. We're going to tell you all about it, guys, next hour. You really don't want to miss it. Spin Summer Cash Machine. Summer Cash Machine. All right, Summer Cash Machine, how do you fancy it? Guys, we've got a lot of money up for grabs. It is worth €310,000.
1: Wowzers.
0: Yeah, there's two ways you can enter. 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
0: With Erin Rodarin. Heading to Croke Park, be sure to travel on your booked train.
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3: Morning in Limerick at Lunkard Street inbound is slow approaching Island Road. Shroyd, Seamus, O'Kanaja southbound is busy approaching Lough Quay. And in Tip the Clock, Jordan to Moneygall Road is closed until 6 p.m. with diversions via the Tumivara Road.
1: Here's what you need to know.
3: I'm Alex, here's what's happening. Taylor Swift and Travis Kelce are reportedly already married.
4: Graham Norton has been spotted at JFK this week. Taylor's famous for her celebrity friendship group. So Selena Gomez, the Haim girls, Gigi Hadid, Emma Stone, they're all close.
3: Author and journalist Kate Wills with who she thinks will be on the guest list for Madison Square Garden, where they were expected to marry tonight. But sources say they've already married in Tennessee earlier in the week. And despite that, still, about 1,000 celebrity guests are expected to attend the celebrations in New York. Here's NBC's Emily Ikeda.
5: A source tells us that they are actually building a castle for the big party that is expected to bring some 1,100 people.
3: Social media platforms could be held liable for what's posted on them. European courts say that's because of the way algorithms recommend content to people. Dr. Tyler West is a communications lecturer at DCU.
6: This ruling says that actually, liability may not apply when this communicatory environment is being influenced by algorithms.
3: The Trump administration is considering banning pregnant women from going to America. The laws would prevent pregnant women from entering the U.S. if they're not citizens or green card holders. The Taoiseach says he's going to push for the EU to target trade with Israel.
7: Quite a number of member states who have different views to Ireland on this. The issue of trade with the occupied territories is one that can be dealt with and should be dealt with at a pan-European Union level.
3: Michael Martin's meeting with the European Commission President Ursula von der Leyen in Cork today, and a warning about a rise in violence against women politicians. 9 out of every 10 female elected representatives have suffered abuse, including sexist remarks, harassment and threats. Win for Election CEO is Brian Sheehan.
8: For many of the women in the research, the consequences has led women to disengage from online spaces, one of the great spaces for communicating with their constituents, but in essence carry an ongoing burden of hypervigilance.
3: Finally, Levi's 501 jeans have been voted the most iconic fashion item. A survey from Nationwide Building Society shows Nike Air Max, runners and vintage t-shirts with band logos round out the top three.
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3: Spain are through to the last 16 of the World Cup after being Austria 3-0. Croatia losing to Ronaldo's Portugal 2-1 there, the final score in Toronto. Switzerland were 2-0 winners over Algeria, while Pico Lopez and Cape Verde go up against the reigning champions Argentina tonight. That's after the clash of Australia and Egypt. At home, Shamrock Rovers make a trip to Sligo Rovers in the SSE Airtricity Premier Division tonight. Bows are looking to cut the gap as they play Drogheda. Derry City host Waterford. St. Pat's take on Galway, and Shelburne go up against Dundalk. Cork boss Ben O'Connor's retained Alan Walsh in his attack for tomorrow afternoon's All-Ireland Hurling semi-final against Galway. Walsh has been rewarded with another start after his two-goal haul in the Rebels' quarter-final win over Offaly. Tim Mahoney and Tommy O'Connell are both fit to return to midfield. Brian Roach and Hugh O'Connor dropping to the bench. Download the Golad app now, your new home for Off the Ball.
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2: Alrighty guys, a very good morning to you. It is Ed and Katie, and for Valerie, what is the crack?
11: 9:05, hour 3 already. Whew, flew this morning.
2: I know, we're flying through. I actually have boob sweat. I can feel it.
11: Me too.
2: I swear, I think it's from all the singing and just all the...
11: Yeah, the stress of that. Like, I felt like I tried to keep back in the back. Do you get me? I was kind of giving a few oohs. Mm-hmm. And us.
2: Well, do you fancy singing along to this, lads? Because we've got an epic naughty threesome. And on Fridays, things are done a little bit differently because they are in the mix by our very own Marty Guilfoyle. Three songs keeping us going of a Friday. Are we ready for it?
11: I love it. Let's go.
10: Hi, my name is...
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14: Vin's naughty threesome with HB Ice Cream.
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0: What a tune.
1: What a tune.
0: All right, guys, that's your Naughty Threesome. Remember, every Friday it's In The Mix. Yeah, Marty has compiled that mashup there and we're loving it. It's giving us right those Friday feels.
1: I'm really in the Friday feels.
0: Well, you should be with this. Folks, listen up and listen carefully.
1: This is what we've got for you today to make your Friday the best ever. Limerick and Clare, Croke Park, an All-Ireland hurling semi-final. And thanks to Harvey Norman, you could be there. We're giving one lucky Spin South West listener a pair of tickets to see Limerick take on Clare in what promises to be an epic championship showdown. Limerick versus Clare, tickets up for grabs, all thanks to Harvey Norman. How are they going to win them?
0: Well, we're not going to make it. Well, it's easy, but we're not going to just give them to you. You got to do something for them, right? So, which team are you rooting for? You need to voice note us, all right? WhatsApp 087-7102-103. That's the number. You need to WhatsApp voice note with either Honda Banner or Up The Treasy. Alright? And we're going to pick one of you and one of you will win them. Also, will you just let us know like your name and maybe where you're from, even though it's going to be clear whether you're, you know, Limerick or Clare, depending on
1: but
0: what
1: your
0: you
1: details
0: say.
1: Help. Your name, your address, your email, all the above to 087-7102-103.
0: But the voice note is vital, lad. Sorry, no, you can't be texting and we need to hear you roar! Come on!
1: Yes, you'd be great at a match.
0: I actually, like, I could give it something, all right?
1: I'd say.
0: But I shall not say who I would be rooting for.
1: Why?
0: Because I don't want to lose listeners. We need all the listeners we can get. Here's a Noble. It's Spin.

0: Snowball on Spin. Good morning, guys. What is the crack?
1: What is the crack, Jack?
0: We've got some unbelievable tickets up for grabs today, don't we?
1: Unbelievable. So today we are giving you the chance to head along to Croke Park for an All-Ireland Hurling semi-final. And thanks to Harvey Norman's, you could be there. We're giving one lucky Spins Out West listener a pair of tickets to see Limerick take on Clare in what promises to be an epic championship showdown. We're now ringing the winner of those tickets.
2: Hello.
0: Hi, Sharon. It's Ed and Katie. How are you?
2: Hi, Ed. How are you? Hi, Katie.
1: How are you?
0: Sharon, how morning, do you guys. Fancy shouting for Limerick or Clare at Croke Park? Would you like that?
2: I would absolutely love it.
1: Well, give it to us one more time with the best enthusiasm you can give.
2: Up the tree, Limnockaboo!
0: Go! Alright, so win to a Limerick supporter. Sharon, who are you going to take with you?
2: Oh, I think I'll have chicken selfies. Never been to Limerick match, so...
1: Oh, that's wow.
2: Answer, to be honest.
1: Oh, I love that. So it's going to be a first experience.
2: Yes. And what better match to go to?
0: I know. And you know what I love about it? Like, it's like, you know, it's the rivalry, isn't it? But it's friendly. But it is that rivalry. It's like...
1: Is it friendly?
2: Yes.
0: Well, it's not friendly at all. Would you get right into it now, Sharon? Because I know certain people like would be jumping up on the seats and nearly hopping over fences, like, you know, with the passion.
2: I try to contain myself as well, but like, you know.
0: Yeah,
1: we know like Fitzy here on Drive Time, like he loses his voice
2: so
1: at
2: mad.
1: Him. Yeah, stone mad. Yeah.
0: I've heard actually, I heard that Fitzy's wife, Bernie, apparently is worse than him.
1: Oh yeah, they are match.
2: Better one. I actually went to school with Fitzy.
1: No way!
0: Yeah. Was he like that as a child as well?
2: A little bit.
0: Yeah.
1: Always loud and outspoken.
2: Yeah, we're done secondary school together.
1: Oh that's crazy. Well, Bernie is loving it as much. And we hope you enjoy every minute of it. You are today's winner.
2: Thanks so much, guys.
0: Congrats,
2: great
0: Sharon.
2: The weekend.
0: All right, well, look, take plenty of footage and make sure we, you know, see bits and bobs and enjoy it, okay?
2: I will, of course.
0: All right, there you go, lads. Thanks so much to everybody who entered and a huge thank you as well to Harvey Norman. Limerick versus Clare tickets, we had them up for grabs. All with thanks to Harvey Norman. Right now, Kygo, Khalid and Griffin. This is Save My Love on Spin. It's 9:23. Good morning.

0: There you go. That's Kygo, Khalid and Griffin. It's Save My Love. I'm delighted now for Sharon heading along to that game.
1: She's buzzing. She's buzzing. Yeah. I love giving away stuff to people. It's my most favourite part of the day.
0: I know, I can tell.
1: I love it.
0: Yeah, you're very enthusiastic about this.
1: Aren't I? Yeah. I'm like, oh yes, just makes people's day, you know?
0: But you know what, you've been a week in the show now, and in just a minute we need to talk about like what have been your highlights, what's your best bits. You know, we need to debrief.
1: Yeah, 100%,
0: we up for that? Yeah. Alright guys, look, on the way in just a little while, we got music in there as well from Olivia Rodrigo and Harry Styles. Dance No More plays next on Spin.
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18: I'm Alex. Here's what's happening. Taylor Swift and Travis Kelce are reportedly already married.
19: Graham Norton has been spotted at JFK this week. Taylor's famous for her celebrity friendship group. So Selena Gomez, the Haim girls, Gigi Hadid, Emma Stone, they're all close.
18: Author and journalist Kate Wills with who she thinks will be on the guest list for Madison Square Garden, where they were expected to marry tonight. But sources say they've already married in Tennessee earlier in the week, and despite that, still about 1,000 celebrity guests are expected to attend the celebrations in New York. Here's NBC's Emily Ikeda.
20: A source tells us that they are actually building building a castle for the big party that is expected to bring some 1,100 people.
18: Social media platforms could be held liable for what's posted on them. European courts say that's because of the way algorithms recommend content to people. Dr. Tyler West is a communications lecturer at DCU.
21: This ruling says that actually liability may not apply when this communicatory environment is being influenced by algorithms.
18: The Trump administration's considering banning pregnant women from going to America. The laws would prevent pregnant women from entering the US if they're not citizens or green card holders. The Taoiseach says he's going to push for the EU to target trade with Israel.
22: Quite a number of member states who have different views to Ireland on this. The issue of trade with the occupied territories is one that can be dealt with and should be dealt with at a pan-European Union level.
18: Michael Martin's meeting with the European Commission President Ursula von der Leyen in Cork today, and a warning about a rise in violence against women politicians. 9 out of every 10 female elected representatives have suffered abuse, including sexist remarks, harassment and threats. Win for Election CEO is Brian Sheehan.
23: For many of the women in the research, the consequences has led women to disengage from online spaces, one of the great spaces for communicating with their constituents, but in essence carry an ongoing burden of hypervigilance.
18: Finally, Levi's 501 jeans have been voted the most iconic fashion item. A survey from Nationwide Building Society shows Nike Air Max, runners and vintage t-shirts with band logos round out the top three.

0: Olivia Rodrigo, it is Drop Dead on Spin. It's 9:40, guys. Good morning, it's Ed and Katie in for Valerie. Katie, you're, I mean, you're pretty much nearly, now we're not done just yet, but almost 1 week in.
1: Almost 1 week. It flew.
0: Yeah.
1: It flew.
0: How do you feel? Like, I mean, Monday, you were good, like, but you were very nervous pre-show.
1: Yeah, which is crazy, because, like, I work on the radio.
0: Yeah.
1: But it's a different environment, everything, but it has been so much fun. I feel like I have laughed so much this week with you. It's brilliant.
0: You've had a good time.
1: Yeah, good time. I feel like I'm in the flow now.
0: Good.
1: Yeah, yeah.
0: Good. You're in the flow.
1: No, that doesn't happen for you. We won't get into that conversation.
0: Yeah, no, I don't need to know about flow. I don't want to know. Let's move on. Let's go with the flow. And let's talk about tonight, because you're busy now. You're going to be partying up like a rock star, a raver.
1: Hey, so we're going to Pete Tong tonight in the INEC, and we're going to just take the night, go down, stay. And I'm going to bring my little vrum vrum down with me and go up around Mull's Gap and
0: savage.
1: Take some pictures of the vrum vrum.
0: Nice.
1: Yeah.
0: So you're looking forward to that, so?
1: I can't wait. Do you know, it's that Friday. Like, I normally work on the weekends. So I'm normally, like, getting ready now to work for the weekend. So it's so nice
0: to
1: be like, Friday feeling. I'm witchy. I'm off for the weekend. Whoop, whoop.
0: Love that. I actually very quiet weekends for once.
1: I'm surprised, but you know what? You need that now and again. I love those weekends too.
0: I know, but I like doing something at the weekend. I typically, I look at my calendar and I've stuff booked in most weekends. Like, I'm usually booked and busy at the weekend, but
1: you can binge that thing I told you to watch on Netflix. I Will Find You. Do it. Will you just sit down and relax for 5 minutes? You can't stop. Move.
0: No, I can. Oh my God, I'm the best to relax. I can definitely stop. I just don't have a Netflix account. I got rid of it.
1: What?
0: Yeah.
1: No.
0: I did.
1: I'll log you into mine and we'll put a little box, Eds.
0: You can't do that anymore, sure. Haven't they restricted that? I love how she didn't offer me to go to the Killarney with her. Notice that, lads?
1: Stop, Ed. I've two spare tickets if you want to go.
0: No.
1: Now you're on the spot.
0: What was that show called again on Netflix?
1: I Will Find You.
0: Literally. Lads, look, whatever you're up to at the weekend, have a good one. We just gave away tickets there, of course, to Limerick Free Clare. So a lot of people will be celebrating and watching that as well at the weekend.
1: Yeah, lots of sports happening across the weekend.
0: Yeah, it's going to be busy, busy, busy. On the way, we got music from Somber with Potential. Plus Dermot Kennedy and Turnstile. For now, though, Calvin Harris and Jazzy this morning. This is Satisfy. It's Spin.

0: for its potential right here on Spin, guys. Good morning to you.
1: Spin Summer Cash Machine. 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
0: Have a great weekend, guys. 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
3: Summer makeup. 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
4: 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Maybe a bit of concealer and a nice maybe blurring primer. Maybe a little bit of translucent powder.
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11: 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But one platform you may use is Temu. Well, it's been given till the end of August to submit a plan to the EU on how we'll tackle the sale of illegal goods on its platform. It's been fined €200 million for breaching laws called the Digital Services Act, which are designed to create more transparency online in Europe. The European Commission says the company didn't properly assess how its service could amplify the dissemination risks of online products. What does this mean for you? Well, if the platform responds properly, it essentially means you're protected from products that could be illegal to buy and sell online.
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12: Spin. I'm Alex. Here's what's happening. Only one story in town. Tavis.
13: We're thinking like fairy tale vibes, but yeah, also glitz and glam. I know there was like pictures of mirror balls going in, so like disco ball vibe. She also has a song, Mirror Ball, so that's kind of fun. So we don't really know.
12: Taylor Swift has reportedly already married Travis Kelce in Tennessee this week, with the official ceremonies due to happen tonight at Madison Square Garden in New York. Social media platforms will be held liable for what's posted on them. European courts say that's because of the way algorithms are recommending content to people. Dr. Tyler West is a communications lecturer at DCU.
14: This ruling says that actually liability may not apply when this communicatory environment is being influenced by algorithms.
12: The Taoiseach says he'll push for the EU to target trade with Israel.
15: Quite a number of member states who have different views to Ireland on this. The issue of trade with occupied territories is one that can be dealt with and should be dealt with at a pan-European Union level.
12: Neil Martin's in Cork today meeting European Commission President Ursula von der Leyen. Levi's 501 jeans have been voted the most iconic fashion item. That's a survey from Nationwide Building Society, with Nike Air Max runners and vintage t-shirts with band logos making up the top three. A warning about a rise in violence against women politicians. 9 out of every 10 female elected representatives have suffered abuse, including sexist remarks, harassment and threats. Women for Election CEO Brian Sheehan says they have to be more on their guard because of it.
7: For many of the women in the research, the consequences

0: has led women to disengage from online spaces, one of the great spaces for communicating with their constituents, but in essence carry an ongoing burden of hypervigilance.
1: And over half of workers here say they're encouraged by their manager to take leave regularly. That compares with the European average of just 41%. Eimear Byrne works for SD Works, which carried out the research.
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1: Spain get through to the last 16 of the World Cup after being Austria 3-0, Croatia losing to Ronaldo's Portugal 2-1 there, the final score in Toronto. Switzerland were 2-0 winners over Algeria, while Pico Lopez and Cape Verde go up against the reigning champions Argentina tonight. That's after the clash of Australia and Egypt. At home, Shamrock Rovers make a trip to Sligo Rovers in the SSE Airtricity Premier Division tonight. Bows are looking to cut the gap as they play Drogheda. Derry City host Waterford St. Pat's take on Galway, and Shelburne go up against Dundalk. Cork boss Ben O'Connor's retained Alan Walsh for in his attack for tomorrow afternoon's All-Ireland Hurling semi-final against Galway. Walsh has been rewarded with another start after his two-goal haul in the Rebels' quarter-final win over Offaly. Tim Mahoney and Tommy O'Connell are both fit to return to midfield. Brian Roach and Hugh O'Connor dropping to the bench. Download the Golad app now, your new home for Off the Ball.
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7: Hey, it's Shannon here. First up, it's Taylor Swift and Travis Kelce's world, and we're just living in it. Yep, the pair are set to say I do today. However, according to Page Six, the couple have already tied the knot in private in front of a tiny group of loved ones ahead of their star-studded Madison Square Garden celebrations. Floods of SVUs have been spotted rocking up to the venue for today's festivities, with A-list stars including Selena Gomez, Jack Antonoff, Adam Sandler, Bradley Cooper and her very own Graham Norton, to name a few. But don't expect to get a sneak peek inside the venue, because even the police working inside are not allowed to have their phones. Ugh. Who do I have to pay to get a few pickies? For more of the hottest trending stories, add Spin to your social feeds.
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9: It's finally Friday. We've hit the weekend. Normally it would be Cash Machine Day, but unfortunately we have to wait another week. But you know what that means? Only seven more days until one of you could be getting your hands on €310,000. All the details on how you can get your hands on it are coming up in just a bit. And we're kicking off 10 spin hits in a row with Jenny and Tame Impala. It's Dracula on Spin.
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0: I'd say these lads are well into rehearsal now because they're supporting Dermot Kennedy next week in the Aviva Stadium. It's Amble, the swell.

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0: Crow Park in August. It's the weekend on Summer's number one hit music station. You're on Spin, and I'm going to be giving you all those important cash machine details of how you could be €310,000 richer next Friday. Also going to be kicking off 10 Spin hits in a row with this lady. Over the past couple months, we've had so many gigs all over the country. And you know what? I'm kind of surprised that Ray didn't perform at any of them. She's up next on Spin.
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2: Come on, we can only be talking about one thing, Tavis. While the world's media are gathered in New York, it's now reported Taylor Swift has already married American football player Travis Kelce in a ceremony in Tennessee this week. The official ceremony is due to happen tonight, though, at Madison Square Garden, and these fans are predicting what's involved.
3: We're thinking like fairy tale vibes, but yeah, also glitz and glam. I know there was like pictures of mirror balls going in, so like disco ball vibe. She also has a song, Mirror Ball, so that's kind of fun. So we don't really know.
2: Meanwhile here, the Taoiseach has wished the only Irishman playing at this year's World Cup the best of luck.
4: I know on behalf of everybody in Ireland, I want to wish Pico Lopez all the very best this evening. We have a European presidency here, that's terribly important, but it's a moment of great national pride. It's the closest indeed Ireland gets to the World Cup.
2: Shamrock Rovers captain Roberto Pico Lopez will come up against reigning champions Argentina tonight. A few days on from the lowering of VAT rates for restaurants and hairdressing services, some businesses have decreased their prices, but for many, that won't be feasible. Salon owner Lisa Eccles explains why.
5: It's just been really difficult to try and not be putting up your prices every 6 months. So I think what a lot of salons will do is they will use the 9% as a way to hopefully not have to increase prices.
2: Germany has changed rules around sick leave for workers. Since the COVID-19 pandemic, workers were allowed to phone a doctor to get a sick cert, but now they'll have to attend a medical appointment in person on the first day of the sickness. Mary Connaughton is a HR consultant and explains.
6: What they're trying to do is to reduce the number of people claiming sick leave when they're not actually sick.
2: And here's Johnny. Bathroom scene in The Shining has been named the most iconic on-screen crime moment. A poll has put Jack Nicholson's terrifying performance from the 1980 film as the most memorable crime scene from a movie or a TV show.
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2: Kicking off with the World Cup action, Pico Lopez and Cape Verde are gearing up for the ultimate test tonight. The Blue Sharks are up against defending champions Argentina in Miami with a place in the last 16 on the line. Kickoff is at 11 with Egypt and Australia meeting in Dallas from 8. Elsewhere, it's understood head coach Julian Nagelsmann has quit after his team's early exit from the World Cup. Their penalty shootout defeat to Paraguay was the country's first ever in the tournament. Former Liverpool manager Jurgen Klopp is said to be open to replacing him. A clause in his contract with current employers Red Bull allows him to take on the national job. Download the Gullet app now, your new home for Off the Ball.
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11: Hey, it's Shannon here. First up, it's Taylor Swift and Travis Kelce's world, and we're just living in it. Yep, the pair are set to say adieu today. However, according to Page Six, the couple have already tied the knot in private in front of a tiny group of loved ones ahead of their star-studded Madison Square Garden celebrations. Floods of SBUs have been spotted rocking up to the venue for today's festivities, with A-list stars including Selena Gomez, Jack Antonoff, Adam Sandler, Bradley Cooper and her very own Graham Norton, to name a few. But don't expect to get a sneak peek inside the venue, because even the police working inside are not allowed to have their phones. Ugh. Who do I have to pay to get a few pickies? For more of the hottest trending stories, add Spin to your social feeds.
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16: It's Friday, but it's also Taylor Swift's

apparent wedding day. Now, I just read there that she's actually already gotten married and tonight is just a massive party for her in Madison Square Garden. I don't know what to be believing at the moment. She'll be making an appearance in 10 spin hits in a row right after Ray. It's Where's My Husband?

0: Can. It's 10 spin hits in a row. And as a kid, we all had big dreams. Some of us made it there, some of us didn't. Now, if you're a singer, I presume that the dream would have been to be a singer, not Teddy Swims.
1: When I was a kid, I wanted to be like a stand-up comic. But now, if I make a bad joke on stage and nobody laughs, I could just start the next song. She like the

0: Femi, the Kid Laroi. It's 10 spin hits in a row, and I know I keep going on about it, but Taylor Swift is getting married today. There's also speculation that she's already been married, but I don't care about any of that stuff. All I want to know is she going to keep her second name? Is she going to rebrand herself? Do we have to call her Taylor Kelsey from now on? Now, this lady was spotted over in New York getting ready for the wedding, Sabrina Carpenter. If she got married, would she change her second name? I hope not, because then she wouldn't be able to use this line.
1: It comes out of the woodwork.
0: It's Tears on Spin.

0: Lindsay Abrams wrapping up 10 spin hits in a row. You're hanging out with Emer, and I'm going to be giving you all those important cash machine details of how you could be €310,000 richer next Friday. Also, have music coming up from this lady. Isn't the biggest fan of country music, and the day I get her hooked on it is the day that hell freezes over. Casey Musgraves is up next on Spin.
1: Take it back, take it back.
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0: He hasn't released any new music since 2025. If you're a Benson Boone fan, you must have been waiting around for ages because it seems like everybody but him was releasing new songs. But he's here, he's back, he's better than ever. And it's a bit of a sad, mellow vibe this time. It's Time of My Life.

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3: At any time.
4: That's Simon Harris referencing Taylor's song Sweet Nothing this morning, in which she describes taking a pebble from a beach in his Wicklow constituency. The Taunton says Taylor Swift would be welcome back to Ireland anytime to honeymoon. He's in a celebratory mood today, as he also wished the only Irishman playing at this year's World Cup the best of luck.
3: I know on behalf of everybody in Ireland, I want to wish Pico Lopez all the very best this evening. We have a European presidency here, that's terribly important, but it's a moment of great national pride. It's the closest indeed Ireland gets to the World Cup.
4: Shamrock Rovers captain Roberto Pico Lopez will come up against reigning champions Argentina tonight. You may have heard of El Nino, a climate phenomenon marked by unusually warm ocean waters in the central and eastern tropical Pacific, which then disrupts global weather patterns. While preparations are being put in to prepare for any potential impacts around the world, Alan O'Reilly from Carlow Weather says it'll be later in the year before we see any impacts here.
5: In Ireland, generally, it can have an impact more in the winter, the autumn and the winter time. And it can actually increase our wind and increase our temperatures in the early part of winter.
4: A few days on from the lowering of VAT rates for restaurants and hairdressing services, some businesses have decreased their prices. But for many, that likely won't be feasible. Salon owner Lisa Eccles explains why not.
6: It's just been really difficult to try and not be putting up your prices every 6 months. So I think what a lot of salons will do is they will use the 9% as a way to hopefully not have to increase prices.
4: And male runners may be twice as likely as females to suddenly slow down, known as hitting the wall, during a marathon. That's according to researchers in Germany and Switzerland. They analysed thousands of results from the Berlin Marathon and found men were more likely to finish faster, but twice as likely to slow down in the second half of the race.
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4: Kicking off with the World Cup action, Pico Lopez and Cape Verde are gearing up for the ultimate test tonight. The Blue Sharks are up against defending champions Argentina in Miami with a place in the last 16 on the line. Kickoff is at 11 with Egypt and Australia meeting in Dallas from 8. Elsewhere, it's understood head coach Julian Nagelsmann has quit after his team's early exit from the World Cup. Their penalty shootout defeat to Paraguay was the country's first ever in the tournament. Former Liverpool manager Jurgen Klopp is said to be open to replacing him. A clause in his contract with current employers Red Bull allows him to take on the national job. Download the Goalout app now, your new home for Off the Ball.
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11: Hey, it's Shannon here. First up, emotions were running high last night in the Love Island villa when our girl Charlene Murphy broke down in tears after some seriously awkward tension following the Casa Amor recoupling.
12: What's that?
13: Nothing they've said is at you, by the way.
12: No.
13: They're mad at me.
12: I know, but it feels so cold. No one's even said hi to us, really.
14: Yeah.
13: There's a lot going on. And obviously all the girls are very close to Jazz, very close to Andy, so they're all very angry at me and Simba.
11: Plus, Jasmine and Angelisa want to find out the truth.
12: Last night in bed, we'd kissed, and he came to me and he was like, oh, like, I don't regret it.
15: Did he do it again?
12: Yeah.
15: He moved crazy. What he's done is just like a kick in the teeth. He's now painting on my cams and then going and painting and wanting to paint.
12: You can't have your cake and eat it too.
11: Tune in tonight from 9 for all the drama. And finally, it is New Music Friday, which means there is new music out in the world today. Madonna, Justin Bieber, Celine Dion, and even Peppa Pig, to name a few, have all dropped new tunes. 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

We're just after the 12 o'clock mark. If you're working a 9 to 5, there's only 5 more hours to go until you can smell the weekend. What's the plans after work? Are we going for a few Bevraginos or are we going to keep it chill and cozy? Anyway, let's get you in the mood for the weekend with 10 spin hits in a row. It's Olivia Dean, Man I Need.

0: Jonas Blue, it's 10 spin hits in a row. And Jamie and Faye caught up with Slater the other day, and she revealed what musical adventure she wants to go on next.
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1: 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It's brand new from Alex Warren. It's Passenger on

0: row. And if you're hemming and hawing and saying, I just might enter the cash machine, well, now's your sign to, because I'm about to give you all the details.
1: Summer cash machine.
0: Now, there's still a week to go until that call is made, but you know what they say. 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

had changed. 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

0: Langley, choosing Texas on Summer's number one hit music station. You're hanging out with Emer on Spin, and I'm looking out that window right now. There's not even a hint of blue sky. I'm only seeing clouds, but not to worry. I'm going to be giving you all those important cash machine details of how you could be €310,000 richer, and you can get in a plane and go absolutely anywhere you want. Also going to be kicking off 10 spin hits in a row with your hit of K-pop. So come up with me, run up, jump. These ladies are bringing Y2K back and have teamed up with Tamagotchi to release their own little game. Blackpink are up next on Spin.
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1: Spin. 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
2: Katie, here's what's happening. It's the wedding of the century for superfans, and maybe they aren't wrong, as even politicians here are discussing Taylor Swift and Travis Kelce's nuptials.
3: Well, Wicklow is a beautiful place to honeymoon and should be very welcome there at any time.
2: That's Simon Harris this morning. He's referencing Taylor's Sweet Nothing, in which she describes taking a pebble from a beach in his Wicklow constituency. The tallest says...

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3: Home, it will be a big adjustment.
4: At the moment, I suppose we're still kind of in the hospital bubble. Maybe if we had the same conversation in October, it might be slightly different. 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It will be a different world when we go home.
3: And Charlene Murphy has gained 100,000 new followers on Instagram since entering Love Island just last week. She celebrated a milestone of 400,000 followers just before entering Casa Amor and has now hit the 500,000. While she's riding high online, tensions remain high on the dating show too, after she received a very frosty reception when she landed to the main villa last night.
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3: There's plenty of excitement in the World Cup tonight. Pico Lopez and Cape Verde are gearing up for the ultimate test. The Blue Sharks are up against defending champions Argentina in Miami with a place in the last 16 on the line. Kickoff is at 11 with Egypt and Australia meeting in Dallas from 8. Meanwhile, Shamrock Rovers are 7 points clear at the top ahead of tonight's game in the SSC or Tristy Men's Premier Division. The Hoops make the trip to second from bottom Sligo Rovers. Second place Bohemians can make it 3 league wins in a row tonight when they go to Drogheda United. Bottom side Waterford can move level on points with Sligo if they win away to Derry City. And Shelburne go up against Dundalk at Tulka Park. Download the Go Loud app now, your new home for Off the Ball.
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9: Hey, it's Shannon here. First up, emotions were running high last night in the Love Island villa when our girl Charlene Murphy broke down in tears after some seriously awkward tension following the Casa Amor recoupling.
10: What's that?
11: Nothing they've said is at you, by the way.
10: No.
11: They're mad at me.
10: I know, but it feels so cold. No one's even said hi to us, really.
12: Yeah.
11: There's a lot going on.
10: Yeah,
11: there's a lot going on. And obviously, all the girls are very close to Jazz, very close to Andy, so they're all very angry at me and Simba.
9: Plus, Jasmine and Angelisa want to find out the truth.
10: Last night in bed, we'd kissed, and he came to me and he was like, oh, like, I don't regret it.
13: Did he do it again?
10: Yeah.
13: He moved crazy.
14: What he's done is just like a kick in the teeth. 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
9: 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And finally, it is New Music Friday, which means there is new music out in the world today. Madonna, Justin Bieber, Celine Dion, and even Peppa Pig, to name a few, have all dropped new tunes. 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

0: go. It's 10 spin hits in a row. And what does Timothy Chalamet and Somber have in common? Well, it turns out that they both went to the same high school. They used to get slagged for looking alike. And when they both got famous, Somber is convinced that Timothy changed his look because of him.
1: He shaved his head because I'm sure he was getting approached on the regular saying, "Oh, you look so much like Somber."
0: It's potential on spin.

0: Lefty, it's 10 spin hits in a row, and I want to get a little bit personal. So every time I come home from work, I say to my dad, "Did you listen to my show?" And he says, "No, what do you expect me to do? I'm busy in work." Am I hurt a little bit? Yes, I am. But I'm no international superstar. Doja Cat is, and her dad had the exact same response to her.
1: He said that he couldn't make it to my show because I don't message him enough.

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You're hanging out with Emer, and I'm going to be giving you all those important cash machine details of how you could be getting 310,000 euro in your back pocket next Friday. Also going to be playing this song that honestly sounds so much like Charlie XCX. I can't believe it. Specifically the start of the song. The first time I heard it, I was like, oh my god, new Charlie. Then I was like, wait, is this Becky Hill? She's up next on Spin. Listen up.

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0: 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He just can't get enough of her. It's Sad Girls.

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1: Machine. Summer Cash Machine. Next week, Barry Dunn's going to make that call and he's going to say to the winner, what are you going to do with that money? They're going to say, oh, I was just thinking of paying off my bills or putting a deposit down on a mortgage. We know you're lying. You're going on a massive holiday. I'm looking outside here. There's no sign of sun. 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
2: Oh, no, I was hooked. 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
2: The Sims. I played it for hours yesterday. I was hooked.
4: Also, I was obsessed because I bonded and I got very close in a, like, relationship. Because, you know, you make friends with people. Yeah. And then I was flirting away and sure didn't we end up in bed together. For a woohoo. That's what they call it. And the covers were bouncing, right?
5: Oh, that's,
4: and there was, like, love hearts around the bed. And they had a woohoo. And I'd say,
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4: Oh, good fun. You should don't know that we can play it together.
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5: 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No, thank you.
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22: 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It's Kyle here. Cristiano Ronaldo has now scored at a record 6 World Cups, but there's still one record he can't get his hands on. At 41, Ronaldo became the second oldest goal scorer in World Cup history. But the oldest, you ask? That's Cameroon's Roger Miller, who was 42 when he scored at USA 94. So despite everything Ronaldo has achieved, he's still only second on that list. Then again, I wouldn't be that surprised if we saw him at the 2030 World Cup.
21: Spins World Cup Days.
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21: Here's what you need to know.
23: I'm Katie, here's what's happening. It's the wedding of the century for super fans, and maybe they aren't wrong, as even politicians here are discussing Taylor Swift and Travis Kelce's nuptials.
24: Well, Wicklow is a beautiful place to honeymoon, and she'd be very welcome there at any time.
23: That's Simon Harris this morning. He's referencing Taylor's Sweet Nothing, in which she describes taking a pebble from a beach in his Wicklow constituency. The Taoiseach says Taylor Swift would be welcome back to Ireland to honeymoon any time. For now, though, all fans' eyes are on Madison Square Garden, where day 2 of the star-studded celebrations is due to kick off tonight.
25: We're so excited. Yeah. We love Taylor Swift, and it's so exciting that she might be getting married this weekend, especially when we've grown up watching her.
26: Yeah. We're best friends from high school.
25: Yeah, so grew up in New Jersey.
26: Yeah.
23: New laws will be introduced today, which will give people the legal right to speak to a person instead of an AI chatbot. It applies to financial products and services, and the change is largely welcomed by these people.
27: I think it's a lot better, definitely. Usually you get onto a bot and it just keeps repeating the same things every single time. Hopefully it will like make banking easier, especially for older people.
28: I also think it'll be a really good change, as you're no longer being directed to all these big, long, frequently asked questions. Pages.
23: A teenager who lost both her legs in a farming accident last July is looking forward to returning home before the end of the summer. 13-year-old Fela O'Sullivan from Cork has undergone over 100 procedures at CHI at Crumlin in Dublin. Her mum Maureen says while they're looking forward to going home, it will be a big adjustment.
29: At the moment, I suppose we're still kind of in the hospital bubble. Maybe if we had the same conversation in October, it might be slightly different. But obviously we're looking forward to going home. It will be a different world when we go home.
23: And Charlene Murphy has gained 100,000 new followers on Instagram since entering Love Island just last week. She celebrated a milestone of 400,000 followers just before entering Casa Amor and has now hit the half a mil. While she's riding high online, tensions remain high on the dating show too, after she received a very frosty reception when she landed to the main villa last night.
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2: Ashley Tisdale isn't done with toxic mamas just yet. Yep, after her essay in The Cut went viral earlier this year, she's developing a Toxic Moms dark comedy series for Netflix and is expected to star in it. According to Deadline, the series follows an overwhelmed mom who gets pulled into a clique of wealthy mothers only to discover their dark side. Taken to Instagram to share the news, Ashley wrote, "I guess we're all a little toxic." Elsewhere, Niall Horan reveals his tour essentials.
3: Touring and my golf clubs go hand in hand. 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My own pillow, my own, like, a duvet that reminds me of the one from home, and my own pillow in the bunk on the bus.
2: Yes to the pillow. I cannot sleep without a good pillow. And finally, Justin Bieber is reportedly in negotiations to perform at the FIFA World Cup final halftime show. 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
5: With AirNav Ireland. Clear skies ahead. That's the forecast. Find your career at airnav.ie.
6: It's 20 degrees right now.

last hour with myself, and to kick off 10 spin hits in a row, I have a collaboration. Then I have another collaboration. And then after that, you wouldn't believe it, there's another collaboration in there. Everybody just wants to be friends in the music industry at the moment. It's Pink Panthers and Zara Larsson. It's Stateside on Spin. I'm

0: Demi, the Kid Laroi, it's 10 spin hits in a row. And I don't know if you've heard, but Mercury is in retrograde at the moment. If you notice people around you acting a little bit strange and crazy, I'm here to tell you, it's not your fault, it's because of the planets. And Calvin Harris is here to give you a bit of a mantra.
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0: 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This is the first time I've heard a Katy Perry song in a long time that actually sounds like Katy Perry. It's Watch It Burn. 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

Jason Derulo on Spin, and there's a video going around of a girl who accidentally flashed Lewis Capaldi. She was on her boyfriend's shoulder. She was wearing a skirt. He saw it and he couldn't contain himself.

0: 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You've been hanging out with Emer on Spin, but unfortunately, I gotta get myself out of here. Not to worry, though, it only gets better because the Naughty Threesome is on the way, and dare I say, it might be the best one I've seen yet. I'll catch you again.
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6: 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For every €3 you put in, your employer puts in €3 and the government will top it up by €1. 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

0: Cheers, what's happening? It's been dubbed the Royal Wedding of America. And now Travis has even secured a prince on his wedding day, as if Travis Kelce isn't busy enough, on the day he says I do to Taylor Swift, he's now taken the time to announce Britain's Prince William will feature on his podcast today.
1: Earl of Chester and the Prince of Wales! Ladies and presenters, please welcome His Royal Highness Prince William!
2: That is quite an intro, guys. Amazing.
3: We had to do a big for you. Had to do a big.
0: That's his brother Jason introducing him to the New Heights listeners. It comes after self-confessed Swiftie William recently made a joke reply when asked if he'd been invited to the star-studded wedding. He said, no comment. With the good weather continuing, people who are spending lots of time outdoors during the summer are being warned to watch out for Lyme disease. It can be spread by ticks, small insects which like to live in tall grass. Infectious disease specialist Jack Lampert lists some of the symptoms to look out for.
4: In the middle of the summer, catching a flu, getting aches and pains, getting headaches, getting fevers. There's lots of symptoms of Lyme disease that are kind of non-specific.
0: There's a call for Cuevas Law to be recognised. It seeks to make it a criminal offence to share images or videos of victims at the scene of a fatal or critical crash without consent. Councillor Debbie Mullen says people need to be compassionate before they think about clicks.
5: And this isn't really about stopping legitimate journalism. It's about asking everyone, from the members of the public to the media organisations, to put compassion before clicks and dignity before engagement.
0: And while we didn't quite make it to the World Cup, all Irish eyes are on Pico Lopez, who will play against world champions Argentina tonight. The Shamrock Rovers defender will be lining out for Cape Verde in Miami for their World Cup clash at 11 p.m. Warren Mahan.

0: online, remember to check the terms and conditions to avoid unexpected charges. For more information, visit the Revenue website. 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
3: The last 32 of the World Cup draws to a close today, with three games taking place across this evening and the early hours of the morning. At 7pm, Australia face Egypt. Cape Verde go into their encounter with defending champions Argentina off the back of three consecutive draws. Kickoff is at 11 o'clock in that one. Switzerland await the winners of Ghana's clash with Colombia. That gets underway at 2:30. Elsewhere, Nottingham Forest are expected to announce the appointment of Oliver Glasner as their new manager later today. Despite steering them away from relegation last season, Vitor Pereira has been dismissed from his position as head coach at the City Ground. Download the Go Loud app now, your new home for Off the Ball.
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4: How's it going? It's Shannon here. First up, Ashley Tisdale isn't done with toxic mamas just yet. Yep, after her essay in The Cut went viral earlier this year, she's developing a Toxic Moms dark comedy series for Netflix and is expected to star in it. According to Deadline, the series follows an overwhelmed mom who gets pulled into a clique of wealthy mothers only to discover their dark side. Taken to Instagram to share the news, Ashley wrote, "I guess we're all a little toxic." Elsewhere, Niall Horan reveals his tour essentials.
5: Touring and my golf clubs go hand in hand. They have to come with me. My own pillow, my own, like, a duvet that reminds me of the one from home, and my own pillow in the bunk on the bus.
4: Yes to the pillow. I cannot sleep without a good pillow. And finally, Justin Bieber is reportedly in negotiations to perform at the FIFA World Cup final halftime show. For more of the hottest trending stories, add Spin to your social feeds.
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2: With AirNav Ireland. Clear skies ahead, that's the forecast. Find your career at airnav.ie.
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13: 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And every day at 9 and 3, we throw back to the noughties, followed up by On The Way, T.I. Rihanna, Live Your Life from 2006. And more importantly, someone from Turles. It's Girls Aloud, something kind of ooh. Una Healy and the gang kicking off Spin's Naughty Threesome.
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0: More Naughty's Fix on Monday. You get a fully charged with Ed and Katie in for Valerie at 9 a.m. Myself on Fitz at 3. And if you can't wait till then, the home of spin, the Go Loud app, Spin Naughty's, that plays 24/7. No cash machine call today. So if you've been like, oh, did I get the call? Am I going to get the call for €310,000? It is next Friday, but I do have tickets to the semi-final, Limerick and Clare, this weekend. Fancy heading to Sunday's game? All thanks to Spin and Harvey Norman. Details next. And we'll kick off 10 Spin Hits in a row with the sound of Kingfisher. The sun will never set.
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0: I'm on Fitz, so Limerick and Clare, All-Ireland semi-final on Sunday. We'll know, is it Galway, is it Cork? But who's it going to be? A place in the All-Ireland hurling final. Which county are you shouting for? All thanks to Harvey Norman. They've given me another pair of tickets to give away to Sunday's game. Go to the All-Ireland semi-final. All thanks to Harvey Norman and Spin. We're looking for your WhatsApp voice notes. 087-7102-103. It can be absolutely anything. Sing a song, shout, tell us why you want the tickets. 087-7102-103. We'll pick a winner just before four, and let's kick off 10 Spin Hits. Or with Miles Smith, Niall Horan, Drive Safe. What?

Teddy Swims, the Spin, Summer's number one hit music station. That is Mr. Know It All as we play commercial free 10 spin hits around with us hotting up in the World Cup. Messi so far on 6. Ronaldo scoring again last night for Portugal, and that makes it Messi 6, Ronaldo 3.

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Talk to you on Spin, Summer's number one hit music station. Owen Fitz gone through 10 Spin hits in a row. Not going through any Brabhams, just 10 Spin hits in a row. Got a new handball on the way. Details out to win the cash machine. €310,000. And we continue the music. Who rocked it out before Kings of Leon? Florence Roach.

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0: The swell, all getting me all ready for the hurling semi-final. Limerick taking on Clare, and I've teamed up with my fave, Harvey Norman. I once got banned from Harvey Norman. That was for spending too much money by my wife. Didn't do anything bad. You were all thinking, what did he do? They're very sound. They've given me a pair of tickets to Limerick versus Clare. Going to give them away in the next few minutes. So WhatsApp us 087-7102-103 if you want to get in the draw before four. Summer Cash Machine. 087-7102-103 on WhatsApp. If Cash Machine is your thing, you're like, I don't care about the hurling. 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You can also use Google and Apple Pay. If Barry Dunn's on the end of that call, that means life changing money. What are you going to do? Best of luck. €310,000. Cat's Eye is on the way. Gabriella plays next.
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0: KSI, Gabrielle and Spin, Summer's number one hit music station. Unfit's hanging out with you. Only two sleeps to go. All-Ireland Hurling semi-final. It's Limerick versus Clare. Of course, yesterday, Shane O'Donnell announced his retirement from inter-county hurling. All thanks to Harvey Norman. We've a pair of tickets up for grabs for you, Spin Southwest listener. This Sunday, we were looking for your WhatsApp voice notes, 087-7102-103.
1: Hey, it's John here from Clare. Come on, Clare, this weekend, lift the banner, boys. We're going to beat those Limerick lads. Come on, Clare.
0: John, absolutely love the confidence. Well done. Pair of tickets are yours.
1: Thanks, Owen. Thanks, Ben. Thanks for the tickets. Can't believe it. Up the banner.
0: Oh, you're very welcome. Enjoy the game. All thanks to Harvey Norman and Spin Southwest starting you out with Limerick versus Clare on Sunday. Safe journey to Páirc Uí Chaoimh. You know what? Get up early. Have the dinner for breakfast. Out the road for Dublin. 7 a.m. Let's get back into commercial free. 10 spin hits throw. I'm on Fitz with Slater. Dance is on the way next.
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3: with Erin Road Erin. Heading to Croke Park, be sure to travel on your booked train.
4: In Kerry, there's a queue in Killarney on St Anne's Road westbound onto Lewis Road from the library to College Street Junction. There's a delay on the bypass from the fire station to Park Road roundabout, and in Limerick, Dublin Road westbound is slow from Parkway roundabout to St Patrick's Road Junction.
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4: Here's what's happening. It's been dubbed the Royal Wedding of America. And now Travis has even secured a prince on his wedding day. As if Travis Kelce isn't busy enough, on the day he says I do to Taylor Swift, he's now taken the time to announce Britain's Prince William will feature on his podcast today.
5: Earl of Chester and the Prince of Wales, ladies and presenters, please welcome His Royal Highness Prince William!
6: That is quite an intro, guys. Amazing.
5: We had to do a big for you. Had to do a big.
4: That's his brother Jason introducing him to the New Heights listeners. It comes after self-confessed Swiftie William recently made a joke reply when asked if he'd been invited to the star-studded wedding. He said, no comment. With the good weather continuing, people who are spending lots of time outdoors during the summer are being warned to watch out for Lyme disease. It can be spread by ticks, small insects which like to live in tall grass. Infectious disease specialist Jack Lampert lists some of the symptoms to look out for.
7: In the middle of the summer, catching a flu, getting aches and pains, getting headaches, getting fevers. There's lots of symptoms of Lyme disease that are kind of non-specific.
4: There's a call for Cuiva's Law to be recognised. It seeks to make it a criminal offence to share images or videos of victims at the scene of a fatal or critical crash without consent. Councillor Debbie Mullins says people need to be compassionate before they think about clicks.
8: And this isn't really about stopping legitimate journalism. It's about asking everyone from the members of the public to the media organisations to put compassion before clicks and dignity before engagement.
4: And while we didn't quite make it to the World Cup, all Irish eyes are on Pico Lopez, who will play against world champions Argentina tonight. The Shamrock Rovers defender will be lining out for Cape Verde in Miami for their World Cup clash at 11 p.m. Warren Mahan grew up with him and says it's a fairy tale moment.
9: 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The only thing getting messy is the curry sauce and the spice bag, like you said.
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2: 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Honest to God, the couple are like modern day saints. Moving along, Jessie Nelson has shared the first look at her heartbreaking docuseries, Jessie Nelson Life Changing, about her twins' diagnosis.
3: The genetic testing came back positive for spinal muscular atrophy.
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2: Elsewhere, Vogue Williams has revealed she gets asked to leave supermarkets in Spain because she goes in her bikini and they ask her to go put on more clothes. And finally, SpongeBob SquarePants has revealed that its iconic real estate agent is named Janet. And for more of the hottest trending stories, add Spin to your social feeds.
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9: Staying dry and quite warm.

Fitz with you this week on the show. Teaming up with the Brehan Hotel in Spang, Killarney. We've the Brehan's new heritage bedroom collection. Bed and breakfast and dinner one night in the Brehan Bar or Danu Restaurant. If you're in the draw for that, I was picking qualifiers all week. We're going to call you back very, very soon for your chance to win. Sam Fender on the way. And Slater, 10 spin hits around now with Noble.

The ultimate sing-along song for DJ and a party that'll get everyone going. Sam Fender, Olivia Dean, Rain Me and Fitzy with commercial-free 10-spin hits in a row. Ray and Jazzy, Calvin Harris on the way after Gracie Abrams hit the wall to spin.

Ray on Spin, home of the cash machine. Don't worry, you didn't miss any call today. This time next week, you'll be winning 310,000 euro with details just ahead. Sam Smith's in there with Unholy after Olivia Rodrigo dropped dead to Spin.

Sam Smith, that is Unholy and Spin. Own Faiths with 10 spin hits. And I've got BB Rexha on the way with Faithless New Religion. And if you're in the draw for bed and breakfast at the Breton Hotel in Spang, Killarney, calling you in the next few minutes. All right.

0: Roxanne, Fayla's New Religion song 10 of your 10 Spin Hits. 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Elaine, it's home from Spin. How are you?
1: Hi, Owen. How are you?
0: I'm good. Yesterday, you were at the Aquadome. What are you up to today?
1: Today, I'm working in the coffee trailer in the park in Lahel.
0: Well, do you know what? There's an old plug for the coffee place in Lahel. Brilliant. Call in to Elaine and everyone and tell people when they pop up to you the news that you've won bed and breakfast,
1: yeah,
0: dinner
1: and
0: one
1: I
0: night.
1: I have customers here in front of me already.
0: You're like, come on with my coffee. Well done. That prize is yours.
1: Oh, thanks a million, Owen.
0: Off now to get a coffee off Elaine. Let's keep the hits going for your Friday with Somber Potential. We'll rock out next.
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4: In Kerry, the N22 Cork to Killarney Road northbound is busy after Glenflesk and again between Lissagavine roundabout and Park Road roundabout. In Limerick, traffic on the N69 westbound is solid approaching Clarina Village, and the N21 westbound has a queue between Newborough and Adair Village.
2: Next Friday, there's only one call worth answering.
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2: and so cool. Jurgen Klopp is coming back to managing. It seems that he's taking over the German soccer team.
3: Bit of sport news for you. 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Something very serious, isn't it? To Spin Southwest, it's called The Time of My Life.

0: There was no cash machine call. Some people getting on to me today going, hey, what happened? Nothing happened. July 10th, this time next week, you could be the winner of €310,000. 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You can also use Google and Apple Pay. 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You pick a number random. Fingers crossed. Wouldn't it be amazing if it was your number? If we call you back, you got 5 rings to answer. Have the chats with Barry Dunn. 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Weekend, we're just ahead of the All-Ireland semi-final. The Treaty against the Banner. Who's going to win? Safe journey to Croke Park on Sunday. I can't wait. I can't even sleep already. Becky Hill. More, more, more. Kicks off 10. 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
2: In Kerry, the Macross Road into Killarney is slow from the INEC to the Square. Rock Road northbound is backed up between the library and Cleaney roundabout. And in Limerick, there's some congestion on Ennis Road outbound approaching Carradavon Cross.
1: Here's what you need to know.
2: Katie, here's what's happening. Starting with some breaking news. Three men have been found not guilty of the murder of journalist Lyra McKee in Derry. The 29-year-old was hit by a bullet as she observed riots in Derry in April 2019. Paul McIntyre, Peter Kavanagh and Jordan Devine faced a joint enterprise charge. The new IRA has said it was behind the attack. In the US, the countdown is on until Taylor Swift and Travis Kelce say I do in front of over 1,000 guests. While it's reported they've already married in secret, all eyes are on New York's Madison Square Garden, where they're expected to celebrate the occasion with some of their famous friends tonight. The world's media are already there and waiting, hoping to get the exclusive.
3: I'm Mitch McCann. I work for Feature Story News at the United Nations, and I'm here covering Taylor Swift's wedding in New York, somehow. So she has such wide appeal, not just here in the US, but everywhere around the world. And we've seen people today come from many different countries.
2: Some very famous friends and people were already spotted arriving for the rehearsal last night, including Taylor's pals Selena Gomez and Gigi Hadid. A 21-year-old man has been found guilty of the murder of Cork postman Barry Daly. Alex Deedy from Glenview Convent Road, Donegal, had denied murder but admitted the manslaughter of the 44-year-old father of five in Donegal in October 2025. Ahead of his big night against Argentina, we're hearing from none other than Roberto Pico Lopez himself.
4: The stadium's here and the atmospheres have been absolutely incredible. I have to say, up there with some of the best that I've played in, if not the best. The stadium's like we're lucky enough, to, I suppose, to get a walk the pitch the day before the game. We've been in there.
2: He's speaking to Shamrock Rovers TV, where he says the Cape Verde squad is riding a wave of adrenaline after qualifying for the knockouts. Tonight's opponents are the holders, Argentina, and their superstar Lionel Messi, with kickoff at 11 p.m. And punk duo Bob Villain say they're taking legal action against the BBC over the fallout from their Glastonbury performance. The pair say the BBC has put labels on them that never will fit, while the broadcasters declined to comment.
5: On me into a shop door after Lena. On Gedla Ul big murder no accustomed to Euro of Weimar Ari Luch Ked Kiga Euro no Nislu, a Chanitro here in Yav AE Lenanori to run the Vratan War. Binan and murder like Gahara Ener Immerton. Macher into Ara Arash, Nia Sheik for a murder to Euro. Sola galian tu ein rudder lina, den kinti na teir megas canielcha a hecoil, chan tali gan chanya a hachant, chan tila ola sha oil, teichig si vidger lina na gomissionary income. Bi ola char Augustus, sola glick oilin tu.
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2: There's five games in the Premier Division of the SSE Airtricity League later. League leaders Shamrock Rovers travel to the showgrounds to take on Sligo Rovers. Derry City will have home advantage for their fixture with Waterford. Galway United are away to St. Pat's, and Drogheda United welcome Bohemians to Sullivan and Lamb Park, while Talca Park is the venue for the meeting of Shelburne and Dundalk. Elsewhere in GAA, Galway will be without forward Rory Burke for tomorrow afternoon's All-Ireland Hurling semi-final against Cork. The half-forward has lost his race to be fit following a hamstring injury, and he's not part of the matchday panel for the Leinster champions. Burke has been replaced by Gavin Lee, with Cathal Mannion named to start at centre half forward. Download the GoLight app now, your new home for Off the Ball.
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6: How's it going? It's Shannon here. First up, Taylor Swift and Travis Kelce have reportedly donated $26 million to charities ahead of their wedding celebrations. Donations reportedly include funding for 9 food banks, several educational programs, 3 children's hospitals, and an animal welfare organization. Honest to God, the couple are like modern day saints. Moving along, Jessie Nelson has shared the first look at her heartbreaking docu-series, Jessie Nelson Life Changing, about her twins' diagnosis.
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Jonas Blue, just been sucked by Stella's Girl, definitely the summer song so far of 2026. I've actually DJed a few times along to bongos and drums. That's a lot of fun. And saxophone as well. Takes all the attention off me, which I absolutely love, believe it or not. Milky, Casey Musgraves on the way, commercial free. 10 Spin Hits Around continues on Spin with Tyler and Water. 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

to Spin, summer's number one hit music station. 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Very own Niall Horan now, Tastes So Good to Spin.

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0: New Alex Warren to Spin South West, that is Passenger for Spin Fresh. All the latest hits, first head over to the home of Spin. It's a Go Loud app. While you're there, you can also listen to Spin Naughties, where we play the Naughties 24-7 and we do it every day, fully charged with Ed and Katie in for Valerie at 9. Myself on Fitz from 3, we throw back to the Naughties. If you ever have any Naughty suggestion, WhatsApp us 087 710-2103. Send me a playlist, we'll get it on the radio. Hold on, hold on. I'm on Fitz. Let's continue the music with Justin Bieber. Daisies is next.
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2: with Erin Road Erin. Heading to Croke Park, be sure to travel on your booked train.
3: In Kerry, there's a queue on the Clarny Bypass southbound from the Lewis Road Junction to Park Road roundabout. There's a delay on the Macross Road northbound from the bridge to the square. And in Limerick, at the Lunker Street northbound is busy from Matthew Bridge to Island Road Junction.
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Upcoming Kiki Sound Session returns with Hermitage Green, Mark McCabe, Jen Payne, Seaside Reset as well. All that's over on Spins Instagram. All the details, how to get tickets, all the lineup right now. 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

0: 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You could be so much richer. €310,000. 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You can also use Google and Apple Pay. We pick a number at random. We call you back. Lucky you, you get to talk with the man in demand, Barry Dunn, next Friday. Answer within 5 rings. Tell him the cash total. You win yourself €310,000. Right, I'm off. Up to Croke Park on Sunday. Limerick versus Clare. If you're heading from the Banner or from the Treaty, safe journey up to Dublin. Hope you get up to great. Leave with plenty of time. And one of us are going to be in the final against Galway or Cork. Best of luck to Limerick and Clare on Sunday. I'll see you Monday with probably no voice. Ev Wilde is on the way. Friday Night Residency. He's next.
1: Oh no, I was hooked. I was like, oh,
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1: The Sims. I played it for hours yesterday. I was hooked.
3: Also, I was obsessed because I bonded and I got very close in the like relationship, because you know you make friends with people. Yeah. And then
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3: For a woohoo.
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3: 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You should know that we can play it together.
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17: 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The Irish Internet Hotline exists to remove such content from the internet. 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The organisation deals with reports of racism, xenophobia, child abuse material or child exploitation material. Mick Moran is the CEO of Hotline.ie.
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19: I'm Katie, here is what's happening. There's just hours to go now until Taylor Swift and Travis Kelce's $20 million wedding celebration kicks off this evening. Spin's Henry is in New York reporting for us and says he saw Taylor's car enter Madison Square Garden for the rehearsal dinner last night.
20: We did see Taylor Swift's SUV. It was silver. And I know this sounds a little bit crazy, but I could feel her aura coming out of the car. It was definitely, she was inside that car, I just know it.
19: Over 1,000 guests are expected to arrive to the sports arena for tonight's even bigger extravaganza. It's due to begin at around 10 p.m. Irish time. Brian West with USA Today is among the press waiting outside too and says this is the biggest wedding he's ever covered in his career.
21: Is there a more iconic venue that celebrates the marriage of both the sports and the entertainment industries other than Madison Square Garden? It really is poetic and symbolic.

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7: There's five games in the Premier Division of the SSC Airtricity League later. 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Derry City will have home advantage for their fixture with Waterford. Galway United are away to St. Pat's, and Drogheda United welcome Bohemians to Sullivan and Lamb Park, while Tolka Park is the venue for the meeting of Shelburne and Dundalk. Elsewhere in GAA, Galway will be without forward Rory Burke for tomorrow afternoon's All-Ireland Hurling semi-final against Cork. The half-forward has lost his race to be fit following a hamstring injury, and he's not part of the matchday panel for the Leinster champions. Burke has been replaced by Gavin Lee, with Cathal Mannion named to start at centre-half forward. Download the Goalout app now. Your new home for off ball.
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8: How's it going? It's Shannon here. First up, Taylor Swift and Travis Kelce have reportedly donated $26 million to charities ahead of their wedding celebrations. Donations reportedly include funding for 9 food banks, several educational programs, 3 children's hospitals, and an animal welfare organization. Honest to God, the couple are like modern day saints. Moving along, Jessie Nelson has shared the first look at her heartbreaking docu-series, Jessie Nelson Life Changing, about her twins' diagnosis.
9: The genetic testing came back positive for spinal muscular atrophy.
10: I can't believe this is happening.
11: This is the most severe muscle disease a baby can have.
12: You can be so happy, and then like that, everything can change.
8: Elsewhere, Vogue Williams has revealed she gets asked to leave supermarkets in Spain because she goes in her bikini and they ask her to go put on more clothes. And finally, SpongeBob SquarePants has revealed that its iconic real estate agent is named Janet. And for more of the hottest trending stories, add Spin to your social feeds.
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15: Yo, what's happening? I'm Ev Wilde. You're very welcome along. It is Friday. It only means one thing. We kickstart off your week.

from the 90s, still producing and remixing This Day and Age in 2026. This is Armin van Helden, his remix of LF Systems' Afraid to Feel, right here in the Friday Night Residency. I'm Ev Wild. Happy Friday, everyone. You're in the mix.

0: Hey, Cannot Do right now. Every single track that Hill them are jumping on, unbelievable. Oi. As we say, each and every Friday, we take tracks from the dance floor and deliver them right to the radio. This new one from Frankie Rosado is doing bits. We decided to throw a little acapella over it. Let me know what you think. I'm live over on Instagram. It's at Ev Wild.
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0: Let's go over Marley Park and Malahide Castle. I'm absolutely jealous. Kicking this part of the show off with a double Calvin Harris. But that one was Satisfied with Jazzy, and this one, this is Blessings right here in the Friday Night Residency.
1: You're in the mix.

0: official release, the track called Best Be Believin' right here in the Friday Night Residency. Track before that, we had some classic Cameron Watson with a track called Life Gets Hard. This one, Notion, sampling that Get Out My Head piano with a nice bit of breakbeat in there as well. I'm Ev Wild. This is the Friday Night Residency.
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0: Spin is in the mix with Marty.
1: 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Marty is in the mix.

0: to this evening's show. Marty here checking in. As always, massive shout to Ev Wild for an incredible Friday night residency. We can catch him back in the mix next Friday from 6 p.m. properly kickstarting your weekend. And make sure you throw him a follow on social media and you can see what he's up to date with releases. I know he's been busy in the studio, so you want to check them out. No better way to do it than throwing him a follow online. In the meantime, Marty here checking in the mix right up until 10 o'clock. Did my first of my summer residency in Mallorca there on Monday. I recorded the set. We're going to dive into that live set recorded from Spain in just a bit. But in the meantime, let's dive into some brand new dance music. Absolutely loving this edit from Disco Sid so much. Throwing us back to Disclosure is F For You in the mix right here on Spin.
1: 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I've been affected.
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Gaz on the remix of Calvin Harris. I'm Not Alone. What a weekend he had in Ireland, eh? One night in Marty Park, one night in Malahide Castle. Oh, it looked so, so good. As we stay in the mix, new from MK. This one is called Zone and it's playing in the mix right here on Spin.

0: send me your stuff and we'll consider it for airplay tomorrow night, next weekend. If it's going to be played, we'll let you know when you'll get to hear it. During the week, I kicked off my Mallorca residency in Basement Nightclub and I recorded the set. So good. Crazy to think it's July. We're already into the first weekend of July. Time is absolutely zipping by. Another great evening was had. Back on Monday coming, just in case you're heading over to the island. I'll tell you more about that in just a bit, but let's dive into that recorded set next here on Spin.
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8: Let's

Australia on the remix of Hotel Room Service and Pitbull. It's Marty here with you. Currently in the middle of this weekend's recorded set coming from Mallorca on Monday night. My residency is back underway. Summer is properly here and I'm loving it. Continuing with Dior from MK in the mix right here on Spin.

0: Jazzy and High on Me. It's Marty here with you, currently bringing you through this weekend's live set that was recorded from Mallorca on Monday night. Hopefully you're feeling it. If you are, as always, you can reach out at Marty Guilfoyle on Instagram or on TikTok. And if you happen to be heading to any of the islands over in Spain over the course of the next couple of days, I'll be in O Beach in Ibiza on Sunday. Looking forward to a set time there of 3 p.m. and Monday back in basement for a set time of 1:30 a.m. just in case you happen to be over there. And either way, I hope you're getting away at some stage over the course of the summer, because the mixed bag here that we're getting with the weather, you could probably do with a little bit of sunshine, eh? We continue this live set recorded from Mallorca in 2 seconds here on Spin. Hang on.
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0: party here with you on Spin. Beauty and the Beat, Justin Bieber, I Want You to Bury Me. That remix, I love it. So much. Currently in the middle of this weekend's featured set, recorded from Mallorca on Monday night. A little bit of disco set on the edit of Ladbroke Grove here on Spin.
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little bit of Marlon Hofstad, and it's that time. Marty here with you, currently in the middle of this weekend's featured set recorded from Mallorca, and he's so big at the moment. Love playing his stuff in my sets. Kedema, Pretty Green Eyes, in the mix right here on Spin.

Welcome along to Sound of Ponza 2026. The night is still only early, Ponza. We're just getting going.

0: Big Shore doing a beautiful job on probably what's the biggest dance record in the world right now, Free Your Mind. Marty here with soundtracking your Friday night. If you love your R&B and hip-hop, you'll love what's on the way in just a bit. DJ Ahmed, he'll be taking you in the mix into the early hours of Saturday morning. But right now, we are in the middle of this weekend's featured set, recorded from Mallorca on Monday night. And we continue in 2 seconds with this set next on Spin. Hang on.
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of Just the Way You Are. Loving that remix so much as we're in the middle of this weekend's featured set, recorded from Basement Nightclub Mallorca on Monday night. Another track that always goes down, a treat, Cristiano Ferrari in the remix and No Broke Boys on Spin.

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1: Pons, we have a little tradition to this song, okay? 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We're all sweaty. It's warm, I know. With that person you're with, we're making memories, we're singing. Here we go.

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Ooh, the two of them sped up sounding so good together. It's Marty here with you in the mix in the middle of this weekend's featured set from Mallorca, Under the Sun versus We Found Love in the mix on

0: and 55 BPM of pure bliss. Eli Oakes on the remake of Breaking Dishes from Rihanna. I love squeezing that into my sets whenever I get a chance. The only problem is, given its style and given its tempo, there is a time and place for it. But Mallorca in a nightclub at 4 a.m. and no better place to get that on. That's all we got time for in the show this evening. If you love your R&B and hip hop, you're going to love what's on the way next, because DJ Ahmed, he is providing that to you in the mix into the early hours of Saturday morning next here on Spin. Have a good one.
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0: The Off the Ball All-Ireland Special is coming to Croke Park, all with thanks to AIB. 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
5: 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Tell

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0: first heard this song, I was like, no way, Charlie XCX is after releasing new music. 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
3: Oh. Are you telling me you've never said that?
1: No. Like, not seriously. Like.
3: Okay.
1: All that Gen Z slang, when people use it seriously, that's what pisses me off. 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But like, people who seriously use it, I'm like, oh my God, shut up.
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